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8: Here's your WHOP Weather Center forecast. Mainly cloudy skies expected tonight with a chance for storms. Lows level off around 69. Southwesterly winds at around 5 miles an hour. Cloudy skies with a few peaks of sun again tomorrow. Thunderstorms likely. Daytime highs approaching 82. Partly cloudy skies tomorrow night. Chance of thunderstorms. Lows dip down to about 68. That's the forecast. I'm meteorologist Megan Mulford for 98.7 Light FM. Right now, 81.
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4: Here's your WHOP Weather Center forecast. Chance of thunderstorms tonight, otherwise cloudy skies expected. Lows level off around 69, southwesterly winds at around 5 miles an hour. Cloudy skies with a few peaks of sun tomorrow, thunderstorms likely. High temperatures reach up to 82. Chance for storms tomorrow night, lows level off around 68, partly cloudy skies. That's the forecast. I'm meteorologist Megan Mulford for 98.7 Light FM. Right now, it's 81 degrees.
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1: Sometimes when the stress of the day piles up and you try so hard to balance everything, responsibilities, kids, bills, all that stuff, you just feel so overwhelmed. And I would love to encourage you to take some time to be good to you tonight. We're here to help you do that.

0: You know, it is so easy to react rather than to think and actually respond with grace. I oftentimes react in anger. When I get frustrated, I just, you know, it's like a knee-jerk reaction. And even at this age, and even with all the mistakes I've made, I have not learned to shut my mouth and think things through. I have to make a mental note not to respond from that place of emotion or passion or lash out and say things we regret. It's a daily, sometimes hourly struggle for me. I sound so nice on the air, don't I? Trust me, I'm not that nice. Really, I'm not. And when I'm trying to get things accomplished or when I feel like somebody is trying to stand in my way, I'm really not I can be ugly. Ugly, ugly, ugly. And I know that about myself. So if you have the same problem, opening mouth and inserting foot, I understand. We'll help each other. How's that? The phone lines are open and you can always write to me through our Facebook page or our website if you'd like to communicate that way. 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
3: Here's your WHOP Weather Center forecast. Chance of thunderstorms tonight. Otherwise, cloudy skies expected. Lows level off around 69. Southwesterly winds at around 5 miles an hour. Cloudy skies with a few peaks of sun tomorrow. Thunderstorms likely. High temperatures reach up to 82. Chance for storms tomorrow night. Lows level off around 68. Partly cloudy skies. That's the forecast. I'm meteorologist Megan Mulford for 98.7 Light FM. 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

0: smoothing off the rough edges of your summer night, helping you to relax and unwind, helping you to connect heart to heart with the people you love, and reminding you that your kids are not going to be small forever. You're going to blink one day and look at your son, and he's going to be like 5 inches taller, and his voice is going to change, and you're going to go, "What happened? What happened? Where did my little boy go? When did you become such a handsome young man?" They grow up fast, so enjoy them. Enjoy every minute of them. Don't worry about the fingerprints on the glass or the, you know, spilled milk on the floor, because trust me, as they get older and find their own friends and their own walk in life, you're going to miss them. You're going to miss them as they grow. I am here to help you connect heart to heart with your little ones, with the older ones, with those that you love all night long. 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
16: Here's your WHOP Weather Center forecast. Chance of thunderstorms tonight. Otherwise, cloudy skies expected. Lows level off around 69. Southwesterly winds at around 5 miles an hour. Cloudy skies with a few peaks of sun tomorrow. Thunderstorms likely. High temperatures reach up to 82. Chance for storms tomorrow night. Lows level off around 68. Partly cloudy skies. That's the forecast. I'm meteorologist Megan Mulford for 98.7 Light FM. Right now, 79.
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1: Wherever you are, whatever you're doing, I'm glad that you're spending some time here with us so that we can talk to you and listen to you, laugh with you, and encourage you. 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

National Weather Service in Paducah has issued a severe thunderstorm warning for southeastern Muhlenberg County, Kentucky, until 9:45 p.m. At 9:05 p.m., a severe thunderstorm was located near Greenville, or 7 miles south of Central City, moving southeast at 20 miles per hour. Expected hazards include 60 miles per hour wind gusts. This is a radar-indicated threat. The following impacts are expected. Expect damage to roofs, siding, and trees. Locations impacted include Powderly, Greenville, Dunmer, and Drakesboro. Repeating, a severe thunderstorm warning has been issued until 9:45 p.m. for the following county: Muhlenberg, Kentucky,

0: keeping you company on a summer night. Are you enjoying some summertime? Are you enjoying going to the lake or the beach, the oceans, the streams, the rivers? Have you ever just taken a day to float down a river on an inner tube? Ah, oh, it's heaven. Do you find little staycations like that are so satisfying, so refreshing? Sometimes when you're planning the vacation of a lifetime, you're planning and planning and planning and looking forward to it. And then even after all of the sun or the sensations or the cruise or the food or whatever, you feel kind of empty afterwards instead of satiated. Do you ever feel that way? I have happiness letdown. After I've been on a fabulous vacation or done something extraordinary, afterwards, after you're on that high, high mountaintop, the valley can feel kind of low, kind of lonely. I am here to be with you on the tops of the mountains as you soar and explore, and in the valleys when it's kind of lonely. 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

0: chance for storms. Tomorrow night, lows level off around 68, partly cloudy skies. That's the forecast. I'm meteorologist Megan Mulford for 98.7 Light FM. Right now, 78.
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0: Let me ask you a simple question. Do you share? I'm not talking about being a kid in kindergarten and sharing the dinosaur toys. Do you share from your heart? Walt Whitman once said, "These are the days that must happen to you. You shall scatter with a lavish hand all that you learn or achieve, and those who love you shall rise to your example and be inspired." Do you teach others? Do you mentor others? Do you say, "Here, let me show you how to do that. Let me show you there's an easier way. Let me show you what I've learned. 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Let me share it with you. Let me share from my heart." Do you share? And do you share with a lavish hand? 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
13: Here's your WHOP Weather Center forecast. Chance of thunderstorms tonight. Otherwise, cloudy skies expected. Lows level off around 69. Southwesterly winds at around 5 miles an hour. Cloudy skies with a few peaks of sun tomorrow. Thunderstorms likely. High temperatures reach up to 82. Chance for storms tomorrow night. Lows level off around 68. Partly cloudy skies. That's the forecast. I'm meteorologist Megan Mulford for 98.7 Light FM. 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
8: Here's your WHOP Weather Center forecast. Chance of thunderstorms tonight. Otherwise, cloudy skies expected. Lows level off around 69. Southwesterly winds at around 5 miles an hour. Cloudy skies with a few peaks of sun tomorrow. Thunderstorms likely. High temperatures reach up to 82. Chance for storms tomorrow night. Lows level off around 68. Partly cloudy skies. That's the forecast. I'm meteorologist Megan Mulford for 98.7 Light FM. 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

0: quick question for you as we slip through this summer night together. Who is your go-to person? When you feel like your world is falling apart, who do you need a hug from? Who do you need to just listen? Who is that somebody? Who is that mama bear or mom figure? Who can you turn to when there's no one to turn to? Once you figure that out, I want you to call that person and say, I love you. 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I respect you. I honor you. And I thank you for being that person for me. 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
16: Here's your WHOP Weather Center forecast. Chance of thunderstorms tonight. Otherwise, cloudy skies expected. Lows level off around 69. Southwesterly winds at around 5 miles an hour. Cloudy skies with a few peaks of sun tomorrow. Thunderstorms likely. High temperatures reach up to 82. Chance for storms tomorrow night. Lows level off around 68. Partly cloudy skies. That's the forecast. I'm meteorologist Megan Mulford for 98.7 Light FM. 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
1: Time for you to kick off your shoes, to turn down the lights, and to turn up the romance. We are here to whisper in your ear, to play your favorite love songs, and share stories of hope and inspiration all night long.

0: request dedication stories from the heart. You will find all of that and so much more right here. It's a place to gather, like at your favorite cafe with a bunch of friends. I used to own a little cafe, Delilah's Cozy Kitchen, it was called. And every day people would come in that I got to know, like Mark. Mark would come into the restaurant and bring me fresh produce. He would go to the farmer's market and he would get fresh blueberries. And he would say, could you make some of those blueberry scones, Delilah, and give me fresh blueberries to use? Or he would bring in fresh blackberries. And he's like, could you just make me a blackberry pie? And I would. I'd make him a big cobbler there in the restaurant because I had a big oven. And he would be so happy. And he'd just take one little piece and say, take the rest home for your family. Mark didn't come into the restaurant to buy food. He came into my little restaurant to be a part of a community, a part of people that loved him and knew him, like the old Cheers song where everybody knows your name. Do you have a community that you are a part of? That's what I want this show to be, a community of people at night that comes together and supports one another and loves one another and is there for one another. That's what I want to be for you each and every night. 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
17: Here's your WHOP Weather Center forecast. Chance of thunderstorms overnight, otherwise cloudy skies expected. Lows dip down to about 69. Winds out of the southwest at around 5 miles an hour. More clouds than sun Sunday. Thunderstorms likely. Highs level off around 82. Partly cloudy skies Sunday night. Chance of thunderstorms. Lows dip down to about 68. That's the forecast. I'm meteorologist.

0: I know it's late and I know you're tired. Thank you for being here with us tonight. I will be back tomorrow with more of your requests and dedications, your favorite love songs. 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
5: 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It appears by its own numbers, the U.S. government seems insolvent. It's reported that the Treasury shows about $6 trillion in assets and over $47 trillion in liabilities. 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
16: Here's your WHOP Weather Center forecast. Chance of thunderstorms overnight, otherwise cloudy skies expected. Lows dip down to about 69. Winds out of the southwest at around 5 miles an hour. More clouds than sun Sunday. Thunderstorms likely. Highs level off around 82. Partly cloudy skies Sunday night. Chance of thunderstorms. Lows dip down to about 68. That's the forecast. I'm meteorologist Megan Mulford for 98.7 Light FM. Currently, it's 75 degrees.
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1: NBC News Radio, I'm Scott Carr. The U.S. is again launching strikes against Iran. U.S. Central Command says it was carrying out new attacks after Iran attacked a container ship in the Strait of Hormuz. Iran's Islamic Revolutionary Guard said earlier it had launched a strike on a ship because it was using an unapproved route through the strait. President Trump says the U.S. has 1,000 missiles locked and loaded if Iran were to carry out on a reported assassination attempt against him. Iran's new supreme leader vowed Saturday revenge for the slaying of the former Ayatollah Ali Khamenei, who was killed during U.S.-Israeli airstrikes. In World Cup action, Julian Alvarez hit the winning goal for defending champs Argentina in a 3-1 win over Switzerland, scoring a long-range goal deep into extra time to send Argentina to the semifinals. Switzerland was fighting to hang on in the 111th minute when Alvarez fired the curling shot past goalkeeper Gregor Kobel. Scott Carr, NBC News Radio.
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3: This is WHOP News, brought to you by HES, proudly powering Hopkinsville for over 80 years. Drought conditions are improving across Kentucky. The latest update from the U.S. Drought Monitor released on Thursday shows that no drought conditions are present in more than 60% of the state this week. Southern and eastern portions of the state are seeing abnormally dry, moderate drought, and severe drought conditions. Governor Beshear says millions will be spent to clean up thousands of abandoned properties across Kentucky. The $11.5 million in funds will be used to clean up more than 8,000 abandoned properties filled with toxic construction debris in the state. Meanwhile, the latest statewide crime report shows a year-to-year sex offense increase of over 10% across Kentucky. That's your news. I'm Jason Knight.
4: Here's your WHOP Weather Center forecast. Chance of thunderstorms overnight, otherwise cloudy skies expected. Lows dip down to about 69. Winds out of the southwest at around 5 miles an hour. More clouds than sun Sunday. Thunderstorms likely. Highs level off around 82. Partly cloudy skies Sunday night. Chance of thunderstorms. Lows dip down to about 68. That's the forecast. I'm meteorologist Megan Mulford for 98.7 Light FM. Right now, 73.
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0: Glory of Love from Peter Cetera, and we started that set of music off with John Mellencamp. Small Town John just started off Friday night. His big tour, Dance and Words Tour, got started in Grand Rapids, Michigan, playing all the hits. John on Wednesday actually had an open rehearsal where people could bring non-perishable food for a local charity and watch him rehearse. He did 26 songs in that rehearsal and opened up on Friday night in Grand Rapids with the Dance and Words Tour. Coming up in just a couple of minutes, hang on for The Killers and Phil Collins.
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9: Here's your WHOP Weather Center forecast. Chance of thunderstorms overnight, otherwise cloudy skies expected. Lows dip down to about 69. Winds out of the southwest at around 5 miles an hour. More clouds than sun Sunday. Thunderstorms likely. Highs level off around 82. Partly cloudy skies Sunday night. Chance of thunderstorms. Lows dip down to about 68. That's the forecast. I'm meteorologist Megan Mulford for 98.7 Light FM. 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

0: Mariah Carey, Always Be My Baby. Also, Phil Collins, You Can't Hurry Love. And Mr. Brightside from The Killers got us started in that set. I'm Joe. Thanks for joining me. Hang on for movie music. I bet you can guess the artist. If you said Kenny Loggins, you're correct.
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0: Choosing Texas, Ella Langley, number one song, not only on the country charts, but on the Billboard Hot 100 for many a weeks. And the Butterfly Tour, no, the Dandelion Tour. I don't know where Butterfly came from, sorry. The Dandelion Tour is continuing. She just recently added more dates. Choosing Texas, Ella Langley. I don't know where Butterfly came from. That's my bad. Say You'll Be There from the Spice Girls right before Ella. Coming up in just a minute, No Doubt and Kool and the Gang.
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8: Here's your WHOP Weather Center forecast. Chance of thunderstorms overnight, otherwise cloudy skies expected. Lows dip down to about 69. Winds out of the southwest at around 5 miles an hour. More clouds than sun Sunday. Thunderstorms likely. Highs level off around 82. Partly cloudy skies Sunday night. Chance of thunderstorms. Lows dip down to about 68. That's the forecast. I'm meteorologist Megan Mulford for 98.7 Light FM. 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
1: NBC News Radio, I'm Jim Forbes. The U.S. is again launching strikes against Iran. U.S. Central Command said Saturday it was carrying out new attacks after Iran attacked a container ship in the Strait of Hormuz. Earlier, the country's Islamic Revolutionary Guard Corps said it launched a strike on a ship because it was using an unapproved route through the strait. This comes after President Trump said Iran wants to continue talks, and the U.S. has agreed to do so. However, in a post on Truth Social, Trump said he told Iran that the ceasefire is over. And Charlie Kirk's accused killer is due back in court on September 1st. A Utah judge set the date as a week-long evidentiary hearing in the case wrapped up on Friday. The judge will then decide if Tyler Robinson will stand trial for the conservative commentator's shooting death on a Utah college campus last year. I'm Jim Forbes.
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3: This is WHOP News brought to you by HES, proudly powering Hopkinsville for over 80 years. Drought conditions are improving across Kentucky. The latest update from the U.S. Drought Monitor released on Thursday shows that no drought conditions are present in more than 60% of the state this week. Southern and eastern portions of the state are seeing abnormally dry, moderate drought, and severe drought conditions. Governor Beshear says millions will be spent to clean up thousands of abandoned properties across Kentucky. The $11.5 million in funds will be used to clean up more than 8,000 abandoned properties filled with toxic construction debris in the state. Meanwhile, the latest statewide crime report shows a year-to-year sex offense increase of over 10% across Kentucky. That's your news. I'm Jason Knight.
4: Here's your WHOP Weather Center forecast. Cloudy skies with a few peaks of sun today, with thunderstorms likely. Daytime highs approaching 82. Winds out of the north 5 to 10 miles an hour. Partly cloudy skies tonight. Chance of thunderstorms. Lows level off around 68. Thunderstorms likely. Tomorrow, highs around 84. Sunshine mixed with clouds at times. That's the forecast. I'm meteorologist Megan Mulford for 98.7 Light FM. Right now, it's 73 degrees.
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1: REM starting out another hour of great music with music coming up for you in just a second from Alex Warren. Eurythmics, that's Annie Lennox, Dave Stewart. Here's Bang, it's AJR.

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0: Alex Warren and Ordinary, the new album Wild Child, coming out at the end of August. August 28th, the release date for the new LP from Alex Warren. Eurythmics' Sweet Dreams are made of this, right before Alex Warren. Hang on for the Beach Boys. They're going to take us on a musical vacation, a tropical one at that. Also coming up, a new member of the Rock and Roll Hall of Fame.
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9: Here's your WHOP Weather Center forecast. Cloudy skies with a few peaks of sun today, with thunderstorms likely. Daytime highs approaching 82. Winds out of the north, 5 to 10 miles an hour. Partly cloudy skies tonight. Chance of thunderstorms. Lows level off around 68. Thunderstorms likely. Tomorrow, highs around 84. Sunshine mixed with clouds at times. That's the forecast. I'm meteorologist Megan Mulford for 98.7 Light FM. Right now, it's 73 degrees.
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0: sweetening up your weekend with Hozier. There's Too Sweet. And right before Hozier, music from Billy Idol. He's the new member of the Rock and Roll Hall of Fame I was talking about. Going in November, already voted in. He'll be getting his Rock and Roll Hall of Fame induction ceremony in November with all the other class of 2026 recipients. Beach Boys and Kokomo started that set of music. Hang on for Donna Lewis coming up and Avril Lavigne also on the way.
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0: Milli Vanilli Girl, you know it's true. And Avril Lavigne with Complicated. Nothing complicated about it, just great music, your favorites. And Adele is coming up in just a minute to start up another great hour. First, let's take a look at the July 11th birthdays. If you're having a birthday today, happy, happy to you. You share your birthday with Celia Ward, 70 years old today for Celia Ward, the actress. Richie Sambora, former guitarist with Bon Jovi, 67 today. Animal expert and TV host Jeff Corwin is 59. Suzanne Vega, she's 67, the singer of Tom's Diner. Justin Chambers, actor. Dr. Alex Karev on Grey's Anatomy, 56. Caroline Wozniacki, the tennis player, is 36. Lil Kim, the rapper, is 52. Alessia Cara, pop singer, 30 years old today. And Lisa Rinna, the actress, is 63. And happy birthday to you if your day is today.
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10: Here's your WHOP Weather Center forecast. Chance of thunderstorms today. Otherwise, mainly cloudy skies expected. Daytime highs approaching 83. Winds out of the north, 5 to 10 miles an hour. Partly cloudy skies tonight. Chance of thunderstorms. Lows level off around 68. A mix of clouds and sun tomorrow. Thunderstorms likely. Highs level off around 84. That's the forecast. I'm meteorologist Megan Mulford for 98.7 Light FM. Currently 73.
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1: NBC News Radio, I'm Jim Forbes. The U.S. is again launching strikes against Iran. U.S. Central Command said Saturday it was carrying out new attacks after Iran attacked a container ship in the Strait of Hormuz. Earlier, the country's Islamic Revolutionary Guard Corps said it launched a strike on a ship because it was using an unapproved route through the strait. And a U.S. congressman said he was detained by Israeli settlers in the West Bank. Scott Carr has more from Washington.
2: Representative Ro Khanna of California says his vehicle was blocked this week by a group of settlers near a Palestinian village. The Democrat says the group of settlers and some soldiers with Israeli Defense Forces detained them for more than an hour before they were released. Khanna was on a three-day trip to the Israeli-occupied West Bank, where he and his staff toured a demolished Palestinian village. I'm Scott Carr in Washington.
1: And I'm Jim Forbes.
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4: This is WHOP News brought to you by HES, proudly powering Hopkinsville for over 80 years. Drought conditions are improving across Kentucky. The latest update from the U.S. Drought Monitor released on Thursday shows that no drought conditions are present in more than 60% of the state this week. Southern and eastern portions of the state are seeing abnormally dry, moderate drought, and severe drought conditions. Governor Beshear says millions will be spent to clean up thousands of abandoned properties across Kentucky. The $11.5 million in funds will be used to clean up more than 8,000 abandoned properties filled with toxic construction debris in the state. Meanwhile, the latest statewide crime report shows a year-to-year sex offense increase of over 10% across Kentucky. That's your news. I'm Jason Knight.
5: Here's your WHOP Weather Center forecast. Chance of thunderstorms today. Otherwise, mainly cloudy skies expected. Daytime highs approaching 83. Winds out of the north 5 to 10 miles an hour. Partly cloudy skies tonight. Chance of thunderstorms. Lows level off around 68. A mix of clouds and sun tomorrow. Thunderstorms likely. Highs level off around 84. That's the forecast. I'm meteorologist Megan Mulford for 98.7 Light FM. Currently 73.
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Carrie Underwood before he cheats. That kicks off this hour. I'm Joe with Wilson Phillips coming up. Harry Styles on the way. Here's Timex Social Club. It's Rumors.

0: A record-breaking performance for that man at Wembley Stadium in London. More shows than any one single act. Just wrapped up about a week ago. Harry Styles, American Girls. He's still got the Together tour going on. He'll be in the United States, and he's got like 30 dates he's doing at Madison Square Garden. Wilson Phillips, hold on, right before Harry Styles and Timex Social Club, too. Hang on for Benson Boone and Eric Carmen coming up.
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5: Here's your WHOP Weather Center forecast. Chance of thunderstorms today. Otherwise, mainly cloudy skies expected. Daytime highs approaching 83. Winds out of the north 5 to 10 miles an hour. Partly cloudy skies tonight. Chance of thunderstorms. Lows level off around 68. A mix of clouds and sun tomorrow. Thunderstorms likely. Highs level off around 84. That's the forecast. I'm meteorologist Megan Mulford for 98.7 Light FM. Currently 74.
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0: A lot of people ask that question and have asked that question over the years. What is love? I think you know it when you see it and you feel it. What is love? Hadaway. And right before Hadaway, music from Benson Boone. Beautiful Things. Love is a beautiful thing. And Hungry Eyes from Eric Carmen from Dirty Dancing, the motion picture. And Sink and the Pet Shop Boys coming up in just a couple of minutes.
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0: Fiona Apple. There's Criminal, and right before Fiona, Bat Shop Boys, West End Girls, It's Gonna Be Me from NSYNC started things off too. In just a minute, I've got Ed Sheeran and the Stray Cats coming up for you. Stay with me.
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2: Here's your WHOP Weather Center forecast. Chance of thunderstorms today. Otherwise cloudy skies with a few peaks of sun. High temperatures reach up to 83. Northerly winds 5 to 10 miles an hour. Partly cloudy tonight. Chance for storms. Lows level off around 69. Slight chance for storms tomorrow. Daytime highs approaching 86. Sunshine mixed with clouds at times. That's the forecast. I'm meteorologist Megan Mulford for 98.7 Light FM. Currently, it's 74 degrees.
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1: NBC News Radio, I'm Jim Forbes. Lindsey Graham has died. NBC News says his office has confirmed that the Republican senator from South Carolina has died at the age of 71 after a, quote, brief and sudden illness. A statement from Graham's office said the senator's family, quote, appreciates prayers at this time and asks for privacy during this incredibly difficult period. NBC News says emergency personnel responded to a call for cardiac arrest at Graham's Capitol Hill home on Saturday night, and photographs showed paramedics carrying a person on a stretcher from Graham's home to an awaiting ambulance. There's no word yet on his cause of death. And Iran says the Strait of Hormuz is closed, quote, until further notice. The country's Islamic Revolutionary Guard released a statement Sunday saying it was closing the oil shipping lane because a vessel was traveling in an unauthorized route. I'm Jim Forbes.
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3: This is WHOP News brought to you by HES, proudly powering Hopkinsville for over 80 years. Drought conditions are improving across Kentucky. The latest update from the U.S. Drought Monitor released on Thursday shows that no drought conditions are present in more than 60% of the state this week. Southern and eastern portions of the state are seeing abnormally dry, moderate drought, and severe drought conditions. Governor Beshear says millions will be spent to clean up thousands of abandoned properties across Kentucky. The $11.5 million in funds will be used to clean up more than 8,000 abandoned properties filled with toxic construction debris in the state. Meanwhile, the latest statewide crime report shows a year-to-year sex offense increase of over 10% across Kentucky. That's your news. I'm Jason Knight.
4: Here's your WHOP Weather Center forecast. Chance of thunderstorms today. Otherwise, cloudy skies with a few peaks of sun. High temperatures reach up to 83. Northerly winds, 5 to 10 miles an hour. Partly cloudy tonight. Chance for storms. Lows level off around 69. Slight chance for storms tomorrow. Daytime highs approaching 86. Sunshine mixed with clouds at times. That's the forecast. I'm meteorologist Megan Mulford for 98.7 Light FM. Currently, it's 74 degrees.
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Crowded House, don't dream it's over. It's not even close to being over. I'm just starting this hour. I've got music on the way in just a second from Sia. Mike and the Mechanics coming up. Ace of Base here right now with The Sign.

0: Once in a while, you get a little crazy, you hang and you swing from the chandelier. Sia and Chandelier. Also, right before that, Mike and the Mechanics, The Living Years. Make sure you take the advice from that song and tell people how you feel about them, your friends, your family, your loved ones, before you can't do that. Mike and the Mechanics and The Living Years. Coming up in just a minute, Uncle Cracker.
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4: Here's your WHOP Weather Center forecast. Chance of thunderstorms today. Otherwise, cloudy skies with a few peaks of sun. High temperatures reach up to 83. Northerly winds, 5 to 10 miles an hour. Partly cloudy tonight. Chance for storms. Lows level off around 69. Slight chance for storms tomorrow. Daytime highs approaching 86. Sunshine mixed with clouds at times. That's the forecast. I'm meteorologist Megan Mulford for 98.7 Light FM. Currently, it's 74 degrees.
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0: Robin Hood, Prince of Thieves was the movie that one came from. That's Bryan Adams, and Everything I do it for you. Bangles, Manic Monday right before that. Let's not think about Monday yet. We're still in the weekend, and a lot of weekends still in front of us. But I'm counting on a great Monday and a non-Manic Monday for you and for me coming up.
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0: Dead.
1: Olivia Rodrigo, Drop Dead. And also right before that, Sheryl Crow, Strong Enough. Queen and David Bowie started the set with Under Pressure from Hot Space, the Queen album. One Republic and Aerosmith coming up in just a couple of minutes. Stay with me.
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14: Here's your WHOP Weather Center forecast. Chance of thunderstorms today. Otherwise cloudy skies with a few peaks of sun. High temperatures reach up to 83. Northerly winds 5 to 10 miles an hour. Partly cloudy tonight. Chance for storms. Lows level off around 69. Slight chance for storms tomorrow. Daytime highs approaching 86. Sunshine mixed with clouds at times. That's the forecast. I'm meteorologist Megan Mulford for 98.7 Light FM. Currently, it's 74 degrees.
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1: NBC News Radio, I'm Jim Forbes. Senator Lindsey Graham has died. NBC News says his office has confirmed that the Republican senator from South Carolina has died at the age of 71 after a, quote, brief and sudden illness. A statement from Graham's office says the senator's family, quote, appreciates prayers at this time and asks for privacy during this incredibly difficult period. NBC News says emergency personnel responded to a call for cardiac arrest at Graham's Capitol Hill home on Saturday night, and photographs showed paramedics carrying a person on a stretcher from Graham's home to an awaiting ambulance. There's no word yet on his cause of death. Graham had served in the House of Representatives before being elected to the Senate in 2003 and was seeking re-election in the November midterms. NBC News says he had just returned from a trip to Ukraine. I'm Jim Forbes.
2: From Hopkinsville's News Authority, this is WHOP News.
3: This is WHOP News brought to you by HES, proudly powering Hopkinsville for over 80 years. Drought conditions are improving across Kentucky. The latest update from the U.S. Drought Monitor released on Thursday shows that no drought conditions are present in more than 60% of the state this week. Southern and eastern portions of the state are seeing abnormally dry, moderate drought, and severe drought conditions. Governor Beshear says millions will be spent to clean up thousands of abandoned properties across Kentucky. The $11.5 million in funds will be used to clean up more than 8,000 abandoned properties filled with toxic construction debris in the state. Meanwhile, the latest statewide crime report shows a year-to-year sex offense increase of over 10% across Kentucky. That's your news. I'm Jason Knight.
4: Here's your WHOP Weather Center forecast. Chance of thunderstorms today. Otherwise cloudy skies with a few peaks of sun. Highs level off around 83. North winds 5 to 10 miles an hour. Chance of thunderstorms tonight. Lows dip down to about 69. Partly cloudy skies. Slight chance for storms tomorrow. Daytime highs approaching 86. Sunshine mixed with clouds at times. That's the forecast. I'm meteorologist Megan Mulford for 98.7 Light FM. Right now, it's 74 degrees.
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In Excess and What You Need. I'm Joe with What You Need, and that's more of your favorite music. Tommy Two Tone, Hunter X coming up, Phil Collins, Melissa Etheridge. Here's Sam Smith. He's working on a new album.

0: There's Golden, wrapping up a golden set of great music that was NXS, Sam Smith, Tommy Two-Tone, all in that set of great music. We do it for you all day, every day. Great music, your favorites. I'm Joe, sharing them with you. Phil Collins and Ed Sheeran coming up. Also hang on for Christina Aguilera and Melissa Etheridge, all just around the corner.
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4: Here's your WHOP Weather Center forecast. Chance of thunderstorms today. Otherwise cloudy skies with a few peaks of sun. Highs level off around 83. North winds 5 to 10 miles an hour. Chance of thunderstorms tonight. Lows dip down to about 69. Partly cloudy skies. Slight chance for storms tomorrow. Daytime highs approaching 86. Sunshine mixed with clouds at times. That's the forecast. I'm meteorologist Megan Mulford for 98.7 Light FM. Currently 73.
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0: Sometimes it gets you in trouble. If you think out loud and you verbalize, you got to be careful. That's Ed Sheeran, Think It Out Loud. And right before Ed, great music from Melissa Etheridge, I'm the Only One, and Phil Collins, In the Air Tonight. Coming up in just a minute, I've got Christina Aguilera, as I promised, and one of the great Eagles, a solo song coming your way.
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0: And the heat has been on this summer in the United States, in our area and other areas. It seems like we're all sharing going through heat waves, right? It's here, it's there, it's everywhere. One ends and then we get another heat dome. They say there's a huge heat dome in the west that's moving to the east. That's nothing new. Seems like that's been happening all summer. There's The Heat Is On. That's Glenn Frey. And right before the late Glenn Frey, Halsey, Without Me. Couldn't do it without you. Well, I guess we could, but it wouldn't be as fun. Thank you for having the radio turned on. Keep it turned on and turned up for Michael Jackson, Kelly Clarkson, and Adele. Speaking of heat, Adele and some fire coming our way next.
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7: Here's your WHOP Weather Center forecast. Chance of thunderstorms today. Otherwise cloudy skies with a few peaks of sun. Highs level off around 83. North winds 5 to 10 miles an hour. Chance of thunderstorms tonight, lows dip down to about 69, partly cloudy skies. Slight chance for storms tomorrow, daytime highs approaching 86, sunshine mixed with clouds at times. That's the forecast. I'm meteorologist Megan Mulford for 98.7 Light FM. 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
1: NBC News Radio, I'm Jim Forbes. President Trump is paying his respects to the late Senator Lindsey Graham. Graham died unexpectedly late Saturday at the age of 71. Early Sunday, Trump posted his condolences on social media and called Graham, quote, one of the greatest people and senators I have ever known, and a, quote, true American patriot. Trump said Graham will be greatly missed and that funeral arrangements will be announced in the coming days. NBC News says his office has confirmed that the Republican senator died after a, quote, brief and sudden illness. A statement from Graham's office says the senator's family, quote, appreciates prayers at this time and asks for privacy during this incredibly difficult period. Graham had served in the House of Representatives before being elected to the Senate in 2003 and was seeking re-election in the November midterms. NBC News says he had just returned from a trip to Ukraine. I'm Jim Forbes.
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3: This is WHOP News brought to you by HES, proudly powering Hopkinsville for over 80 years. Drought conditions are improving across Kentucky. The latest update from the U.S. Drought Monitor released on Thursday shows that no drought conditions are present in more than 60% of the state this week. Southern and eastern portions of the state are seeing abnormally dry, moderate drought and severe drought conditions. Governor Beshear says millions will be spent to clean up thousands of abandoned properties across Kentucky. The $11.5 million in funds will be used to clean up more than 8,000 abandoned properties filled with toxic construction debris in the state. Meanwhile, the latest statewide crime report shows a year-to-year sex offense increase of over 10% across Kentucky. That's your news. I'm Jason Knight.
4: Here's your WHOP Weather Center forecast. Chance of thunderstorms today. Otherwise cloudy skies with a few peaks of sun. Highs level off around 83. North winds 5 to 10 miles an hour. Chance of thunderstorms tonight. Lows dip down to about 69. Partly cloudy skies. Slight chance for storms tomorrow. Daytime highs approaching 86. Sunshine mixed with clouds at times. That's the forecast. I'm meteorologist Megan Mulford for 98.7 Light FM. 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

Sunday morning with Maroon 5. No, it's not Sunday morning by Maroon 5. It is Sunday morning. That is Maroon 5, and it's called Girls Like You. This is Janet Jackson and Miss You Much as we continue to play the 80s, 90s, and today.

0: They go together so well, espresso and Sunday mornings. That is Sabrina Carpenter. She is doing some festivals around the country. And, of course, Lollapalooza was a big hit for her and Madonna. Taylor Swift, Billy Joel, Britney Spears, that's all coming up for you.
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4: Here's your WHOP Weather Center forecast. Chance of thunderstorms today. Otherwise cloudy skies with a few peaks of sun. Highs level off around 83. North winds 5 to 10 miles an hour. Chance of thunderstorms tonight. Lows dip down to about 69. Partly cloudy skies. Slight chance for storms tomorrow. Daytime highs approaching 86. Sunshine mixed with clouds at times. That's the forecast. I'm meteorologist Megan Mulford for 98.7 Light FM. 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

0: got herself in a little bit of trouble recently, and I believe she's doing some community service after a DUI. So we're praying for you today, Brittany, no doubt about that. Today, of course, is July the 12th, one of the most famous days if you love pecan pie, because today is National Pecan Pie Day. Absolutely love it. We definitely want that today, all right, for supper, you bet.
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0: She's tired of fighting. She just wants to be, well, peaceful. And God rest her soul, she is for sure. That's Tina Turner. I'm Mark DeRocher, and this Sunday morning is, of course, all yours. 80s, 90s, and today, right here.
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12: Here's your WHOP Weather Center forecast. Mainly cloudy skies expected today, with thunderstorms likely. Daytime highs approaching 83. Northerly winds 5 to 10 miles an hour. Chance of thunderstorms tonight, lows dip down to about 69. Partly cloudy skies. Slight chance of thunderstorms tomorrow, 86. That's the forecast. I'm meteorologist Megan Mulford for 98.7 Light FM. Currently 73.
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1: 1 Corinthians 6 chapter, verses 19 and 20 from the NIV. Do you not know that your bodies are temples of the Holy Spirit, who is in you, whom you have received from God? 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This morning, friends and family, we are still celebrating freedom in this month of July, but this week we're concentrated on freedom within, freedom in our bodies, freedom to keep our bodies holy, to keep our bodies preserved, freedom to say that we are the temple of God. Therefore, we will not let any unwholesome thing defile our bodies. This morning, friends and family, we have a guest speaker. I will introduce him to you a little later in the broadcast, and he will touch on our physical bodies and how we must take care of this temple that God has given unto us. 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

1 Corinthians 3:16-17, know ye not that ye are the temple of God, and that the Spirit of God dwelleth in you? If any man defile the temple of God, him shall God destroy, for the temple of God is holy. Good morning. Good morning again, friends and family. We thank you so much for tuning in this morning, and we thank you for listening to Light 98.7, your inspirational gospel hour. Friends and family, as I stated before, we are focusing on the temple, our personal temple, the place where God dwells. And this morning, we have a guest speaker. His name is Dr. Gail Jackson. He is a doctor in Clarksville, Tennessee, Premier Healthcare. He is also a husband. He is a father, and he is a deacon at House of Praise there in Clarksville, Tennessee. Deacon Jackson, Dr. Jackson, is a man who loves the Lord. He is a man who is very efficient and proficient concerning the things of God, concerning the temple, and concerning people. He loves people, and he thrives to see others thrive. He focuses on spiritual health, mental health, and physical health. So this morning, help me welcome Dr. Gail Jackson, Clarksville, Tennessee, Premier Healthcare, as he explains the temple of God from a personal standpoint. This morning, Dr. Jackson will be speaking on diabetes, and he also has a student guest with him this morning who will explain mental health. This is from their recent workshop presented at House of Praise. So you will hear some interaction between the guests at House of Praise. After this next song, the very next voice that you will hear will be that of Dr. Gail Jackson, Deacon of House of Praise in Clarksville, Tennessee. Be blessed, one and all, and continue to listen to Light 98.7, your inspirational gospel hour.

Let's talk about diabetes for a second here. Finish on up. So diabetes, we hit on some. So actually two types of diabetes. There's type one and type two. Type two is the most common one we see. That's where your cells, you produce insulin, but your cells can't use it like it should to get the sugar from the bloodstream inside the cells. Your body's main energy source is sugar acid. Your brain craves sugar. That's the main energy source for your brain cells and cells in your body, muscle cells, all that. They can use protein and fat too, but the easiest ones to use is sugar. And your body has a certain stores of sugar in the liver in the form of glycogen. You have about an 8 hour store of that. That if you don't eat for about 8 hours, you can actually you can go a little bit longer than that, and your body still maintain its sugar level in your bloodstream. But with diabetes type one, you don't make any insulin at all. That one is a little more can be a little more dangerous because what can happen is the sugar levels can get so high in the bloodstream that it can make you go develop a condition called what's called DKA. I don't know if, well, anyway. That's this condition where your blood gets too acidic because what your body's doing is, since it can't break down sugar, it's breaking down fats. When it does that, the byproduct of that is this stuff called keto acids that can build up in your bloodstream and be dangerous. Anyway, you probably won't see that a lot because people are so well controlled now. Most time we see type 1 diabetes and type, I mean, type 2. Type 1 is usually a little kid, so you're going to know as a small kid, they're going to be treated. You'll find that them. So big things with that is you want to have a sugar check. So what's a high sugar? A fasted sugar more than 126 is considered diabetic range. I think it's that in here. Anyway, 126 is the, kind of the key number. If it's above that, that's a little. That's if it's fasting over that. Fasting means you hadn't eaten for 8 hours and your sugar's above 126. The other thing to help determine that is a number called a hemoglobin A1C. Have y'all ever heard that word, hemoglobin? Yeah, so that's the main mark of how we see if someone's diabetic or pre-diabetic. Diabetic is that A1C is 6.5 or higher. Pre-diabetic, if it's between 5.8 to 6.4 in that range, it's considered pre. So with that, risk factors can be if you're over age 45 or have a family history. Pregnant women can be at risk for that too, because pregnancy stimulates more sugar and can put make women diabetic while they're pregnant. You may have heard of that. Most times they have a baby, that will go away. Let's see. So with that, so managing your diet is kind of the first thing you want to do. Exercise, watch your diet, cutting back on the sugar, starch intake. And a good starters, remember bread, potatoes, rice, pasta, things like that, kind of cutting it back. I ain't saying you can't eat it all. We just got to cut it back some. Want to move, want to exercise. And there's medicines that can help with that. And I'm sure everybody's heard about them famous weight loss shots, right? Ozempic and Wegovy and Zepbound and Mounjaro, the Oprah Winfrey and all the folks be using. That's kind of one of the newer treatments now. Very effective, phenomenal. About everybody I've seen with them lose at least 20 to 30 pounds. Everybody. Very effective. Good with sugar control. It's a once-a-week injection. Those medicines are very effective. They're crazy expensive, though. They're like $1,000 unless your insurance cover it. There is a pill now you may have heard of, Wegovy pill, which there is potential for that to be covered for $150 with this little card called a GoodRx card. That depends on the pharmacy you go to. Sometimes they honor it, sometimes they don't. In some insurances, if you're diabetic, across the board, if you're diabetic, you can get that. They will cover that. If you're doing it for weight loss, some insurances cover it, some don't. But the first line medicine we use for diabetes is metformin. Y'all might have heard of that one.

0: intestinal tract that's released when you're eating food. To answer your question, I don't know. I have to look that up. It might be. The pill and the shot do have the same active ingredient. What that does, it helps your body digest nutrients better. It what they call slows GI transit. So that means food stays in your digestive tract a little longer, so it's absorbed better. It also makes your cells more sensitive to the use of its own insulin to absorb sugar, and insulin makes it do it more effectively. It also helps you burn calories, and it helps you, it slows down this chemical release from your brain called ghrelin. That's a hunger signal from your brain that makes people, feel hungry. That chemical slows that down so you don't feel hunger. So you stay full a little longer, absorb nutrients better, burning calories better, you're not hungry as much. So it makes people lose weight, and their sugar gets better control. It's pretty cool. Oh, it also has cardiovascular benefits. So heart docs like this because it helps your heart pump better, especially if you have heart failure. It's crazy. It's good for your kidneys. It can actually help kidney function improve. Not even sure how it does that, but it can do it. That's pretty wild. To answer your question, I'm not sure about osteoporosis. I gotta look that one up. I'm not quite sure.
1: So this is our summary of Lynn's health care, and I just wish God's rich blessing upon you and you online brothers. Get checked out. Don't ignore your health. Don't ignore your mental health. Go get your blood pressure checked. Get some miles checked. Exercise. Try to eat right. Don't smoke. And seek the Lord. You're going to be all right.
2: My name is Jaden Dickerson. I'm from Memphis, Tennessee. I grew up in Orange Mound. I graduated from Central High School, and I had a pretty interesting upcoming, especially dealing with mental health. And I know us majority or all of us being black males in this room has or may have had a rough upcoming with mental health. And that's what my topic is about. So I just want to ask a quick question just to get a little survey. What do you all believe man is? Just interesting.
3: What was that?
2: What do you all believe a man is? What makes a man?
3: What makes
2: You could try to describe it in one word or just give me your own opinion on it.
3: If I wasn't baby, I probably would be stuck up in that person. I'm going to say
4: Jesus today.
2: Yes,
4: That's what I say. Jesus makes me.
3: I've been like worshiping. You know, I've been worshiping. Because everybody has their own opinion about what makes you think.
4: So I understand where you're coming from. But
3: that's how I say Jesus,
2: Yeah, so this is exactly what I'm trying to say. It's a difficult question to answer, and me just asking it already started, just some controversy as is. Well, I'm going to answer that question in society's way, and then I'm going to speak about mental health affecting the answer. So usually, and first thing that comes to mind, a man is someone that is strong, independent, very conscious about what he's doing. He can take on a household. He leads. He's a money maker. He a go-getter. He gonna go out there and go get it however he can go get it for his family. That's usually what we perceive it as. And that's okay. That's fine if that's what you believe a man is. Everybody is entitled to their own opinion with that topic. But where I get confused at, or my problem with it is when you put that stigmatism out there for mental health as well. When it comes to being a man, you can't speak about those emotions. You have a difficult time speaking about them either because your father or grandfather, when they were raising you, or the generation before you were raising you, they didn't have time to stop and talk to you about those things. There was never a time where I actually got to sit down with my dad and have a conversation with him about true emotions, and he was able to express himself thoroughly through. It's been 20 years of my life almost, and I've never seen my dad cry. And that's actually a problem because, I know he has emotions that's built up and pent up from so many things in life. And coming from Orange Mound, you see a lot of stuff that really affects you. So if you think about it for real, how can you lead a family or do anything that a man is supposed to be when you're mentally drained?

0: had a professor that told me, I see that you're trying to do everything on your own. You're trying to take care of your household. You have a girlfriend, you want to care for her as well. But how can you survive and help her survive and make a living if you don't put on your oxygen mask first? When you hop on the plane, the first thing they tell you is to put on your oxygen mask so you can help the next person if they don't put on theirs. So it's very important to take care of self first so that you can take care of everyone else. That is very key when you're dealing with your own mental health. There are so many things out here like brothership right now, fellowship, being able to talk to someone, have someone there for you to care for you, not just your wife, but men that's going through the same thing. It's sometimes it's good to have, and this is very healthy. And that's what I'm trying to say. Like how Dr. Jackson was talking about some of the health problems or erectile dysfunction and things like that. Mental health can affect those things as well. If you have a lot of stress built up and cortisol, it's going to affect your game that night. So it's very key that you handle those things. It does. And then the biggest thing is when that damage build up, it turns into hidden emotions. You know, it comes off as anger, or you start to become unstable, something like that. It can ruin a marriage or a relationship with your kids, with your family, with your mother, just with anybody. So I also want to connect this to substance abuse as well, because, you know, just imagine you had a rough day at work. You come home and the house is crazy. You got about two kids, you got your wife, and you know they've been dealing with stuff as well too. So your first thought is not to say, hey, can we talk about my emotions? It's how was y'all day? You know, you're trying to get stuff together and all that. You talk to them, you listen, you always listen. You're like the home therapist. You're listening, you're taking it all in. Then after that, you know, no one asks how your day was, or they might ask how your day was, and you don't really feel like you can express those emotions. So you say, my day was good. And you go grab you a cold beer, you go grab you another one, and you may grab you another one, and now you're on the couch knocked out three beers deep in. And it happens consistently or constantly, and that's not a great way of coping. As a matter of fact, my next exam is about stress and coping, and we did such a long list of things that we checked off. And I was checking my box, and I kept checking it, and I kept checking it. And I'm like, ooh, I'm checking a lot of these boxes. I wonder what my points gonna add up to. And when we got to the stress meet, it was like 542 points. And I'm looking at everybody else's paper, it's like 150 or 250. And one, I didn't even know that I had that much stress on my shoulders, but I had been dealing with so much within the past year with a dying cousin or family changing, you know. Some of my cousins recently got locked up. That's just the place that I come from. And I didn't have time to sit back and think about those things. In the process of dealing with it, I gained the chronic illness in my liver. And there's some tough things to deal with. Sometimes we don't talk about those things, or we try to ignore it. And we keep pushing on with life because, I mean, you got to keep going. Every day going to move forward. The present is going to keep moving. The past is the past. The future is whatever it is. So you got to keep moving as well. And I just want to sit here and talk about like how important it is to make sure that you take the time for yourself, or else you will have chronic illnesses and diseases such as myself. Based on this is a couple statistics. I didn't want to use too many statistics, but based on the National Institute of Mental Health, men are less likely than women to seek mental health treatment, which is very true. We're more likely to use alcohol or drugs to cope with stress and emotions. Suicide rates are significantly higher than women. I'm talking about so much higher than women. My brother-in-law recently lost one of his friends to suicide. He was dealing with some things and he just couldn't speak about it. Another thing too, when you're seeking mental health, it's not because you're crazy. If you genuinely need to find you a therapist, go and do it. Most of us need therapy, and it's okay. There's nothing wrong with it. It's not because you're crazy. You just need someone to talk to. Times get rough, especially today. Many men report seeking help due to stigma, not seeking help due to stigma and pressure to appear strong or fear of judgment. Depression in men often shows up as anger, irritability, or substance use. It ain't just sadness. I have hard times crying a lot, and sometimes it comes out as anger. I found ways and different mechanisms to cope with it though. So Another thing is too, like, all stress isn't bad stress. Some of the stress is good stress, and you have those things that you can't deal with. But the ones that you can't control, I encourage you all to grab onto it and take control of your life. Take it back, speak about it. Let whoever you need, let your people know, like my professor said, let your people know that you got to take care of you first so you can help them. And that's just something very important to me, and I'm going to carry that for the rest of my life. Because one day I'm going to have sons, and I'm going to tell them, take care of yourself first so you can take care of everybody else. This really it. I can say one more topic as well about being a black man in America. Growing up, my mom told me had two strikes against me. She said I had the strike of being a black man and being a man. So she was like, being a man, a lot of people ain't gonna accept certain things that they accept from women. And being a black man, especially in America, you're gonna get got for everything. It's so many things I've been gotten for when I seen the next person just walk by and be just fine. It's crazy, but that's just the truth and the facts that we have to come to face with real life, especially in America. So if you can't do one thing, at least take your mental health serious, please.
1: 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These are two healthcare issues that sometimes we neglect. Friends and family, we thank God for each one of you, and I implore you to take care of your physical temple as well as your mental temple. It goes hand in hand. We must have spiritual, mental, and physical for it all to work together. 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

friends and family. We are here praising the Lord at Light 98.7, and we are considering our temple on this morning. We are so blessed to be in good health, mental health, physical health, health, and we just thank God for it all. And be considerate of your temple, because in it dwells the Holy Spirit. And the question is, are you taking care of your temple? 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

Friends and family, we have come to the close of another inspirational gospel hour. I thank you so much for tuning in and listening on this morning. And friends and family, take care of your temple. Friends and family, I would like to say about this very next song as we close. It is entitled Saturday Morning. And it is a song that's in remembrance of those who've gone on home to be with the Lord. Those who were gospel singers, those who were jazz singers, and some contemporary. But when you listen to the words of the song, it employs you to think about simpler times and things that we used to do back when. So we thank you again for listening. And remember my motto, never give up, but always look up and know that Jesus is the answer. And if you have no place to worship this morning, you know the address by now, 592 Peaches Mill Road, Clarksville, Tennessee. House of Praise, where the pastor is, Kenneth Lavelle, and Pastor Lavelle invites you to all worship services at House of Praise. Until next time, be blessed. Until next time, take care of your temple. 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
1: NBC News Radio, I'm Lisa Taylor. South Carolina Senator Lindsey Graham has died. More from Elise Preston.
2: EMS teams responded to reports of a cardiac arrest at the home of the prominent Republican. A statement from his office says, quote, on the evening of Saturday, July 11, U.S. Senator Lindsey Graham passed away from a brief and sudden illness. Now, Graham had just come back from a trip to Ukraine, part of a bipartisan group of senators traveling to show support for Ukrainian President Volodymyr Zelensky. He was one of President Trump's staunchest allies in the Senate. Graham was set to run for another term this upcoming midterm.
1: Two people are dead and six are injured after two gunmen began shooting at one another at a festival in Toronto. Police say gunfire broke out last night at the Salsa on St. Clair Festival in Toronto's Wychwood neighborhood. Two victims were pronounced dead at the scene, while several others suffered gunshot wounds. Police said at a news conference that the shooters appeared to be targeting each other. No arrests have been made. Iran says the Strait of Hormuz is closed until further notice. Jim Forbes has more.
3: The country's Islamic Revolutionary Guard released a statement Sunday saying it was closing the oil shipping lane because a vessel was traveling on a, quote, unauthorized route and disregarded Iran's warnings to change its course. The statement said that it was closing the strait until the end of U.S. interference in this region. The Iranian Navy later hit a second ship in the strait, claiming it was violating regulations. The U.S. has called on Iran to publicly state that it will stop attacking ships in the Strait of Hormuz.
1: Over 350 people have been rescued in Missouri after recent heavy flooding. The fire protection district in the town of Pacific said about 100 rescues were water rescues and the others involved staff members and campers from Camp Tom Sock. Officials said all the staff and campers were safely evacuated and are being reunited with family. You're listening to the latest on NBC News Radio.
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1: A U.S. citizen working for a humanitarian organization in the Democratic Republic of Congo has tested positive for Ebola virus. Scott Carr has more.
5: The CDC announced the test results on Friday. Federal health officials now say they're working with the patient's organization and other agencies in the Congo to help prevent further spread of the deadly disease.
1: Meta is violating the European Union's digital laws because Instagram and Facebook have addictive designs. Details from Matt Mattinson.
6: That's according to a preliminary report from the European Commission that found the tech company didn't consider the risks when adding features like infinite scrolling, push notifications, and personalized recommendation systems. If the findings hold, Meta could face fines of up to 6% of its annual revenue. Meta rejected the report, arguing it didn't take into account significant steps the company has taken to protect children.
1: The Trump administration is rolling back protections on endangered species. Rob Martier has the story.
7: On Friday, the administration announced a new rule that rescinds an interpretation of the Endangered Species Act aimed at mitigating harm to animals. Previously, the government had considered harm as any modification of habitat that hurts animals by affecting their ability to eat, shelter, or breed. The rule change makes destroying an endangered species habitat no longer illegal. This could open the habitats of some species to drilling, mining, and real estate projects. I'm Rob Martier.
1: Visitors had to be evacuated from an Indiana Zoo exhibit this week because of an escaped wildebeest. The Fort Wayne Zoo says a male white-bearded wildebeest escaped from its habitat in the African savanna exhibit on Friday. Visitors had to be ushered out of the area in a calm fashion so as not to spook the animal. The zoo says the quick actions of its team members allowed us to secure the area and provide the wildebeest with a safe path back to its habitat. No injuries were reported, and the exhibit has since been reopened. Lisa Taylor, NBC News Radio.
8: Here's your WHOP Weather Center forecast. More clouds than sun today, with thunderstorms likely. Highs level off around 83. Northerly winds 5 to 10 miles an hour. Chance of thunderstorms tonight, lows dip down to about 69. Slight chance of thunderstorms tomorrow, high temperatures reach up to 86, a blend of clouds and sun. That's the forecast. I'm meteorologist Megan Mulford for 98.7 Light FM. Right now, it's 73 degrees.
9: And it is also 73 degrees in both Elkton and Katy's. Actually, 74 degrees in Katy's. It just updated. 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It's 7:05. And good morning. This is WHOP Sports, and my name is Hannah Hagman reporting. In the Ohio Valley League Baseball, Paducah at Hoptown canceled due to wet field conditions, but Full Count Rhythm took down Fulton 11-3. Today, Madisonville will be at Henderson. In Major League Baseball, St. Louis defeated Atlanta 4-1. You can hear them again with Atlanta at St. Louis today, airtime 12:20 p.m. on 99.3 FM and 12:30 a.m. WHOP. The World Cup quarterfinals are in the books. England defeated Norway 2-1 in extra time from Miami Saturday. The English move on to the semifinals, where they'll take on Argentina, which beat Switzerland 3-1 in Kansas City later that night. This comes a day after Spain beat Belgium and Los Angeles, and 2 days after France took down Morocco. Spain will now face off against France in Arlington, Texas on Tuesday. Linda Novoskova has claimed her first Grand Slam women's single title. The 21-year-old Novoskova took the title, beating Carolina Muchova 6-2, 5-7, 6-3 in an all-Czech Republic final at Wimbledon on Saturday. Novoskova also made history as the youngest Wimbledon women's champion. The NASCAR Cup Series in-season challenge makes a stop in Georgia today. The field battles in the Quaker State 400 from Echo Park Speedway. Chase Briscoe hopes to stay hot after a close win at Chicagoland last weekend. The driver of the number 19 car sits eighth in the overall standings, while Denny Hamlin, Tyler Reddick, Ryan Blaney, Ty Gibbs, and Chase Elliott round out the top five. Now here's Trey Bender with a Sports Minute.
10: Wemby has signed a 5-year, $252 million extension with the Spurs, the third-largest rookie extension in NBA history. Wimbledon finals today. Alexander Zverev against Jannik Sinner on the women's side. Karolina Muchova against Linda Noskova. Shohei Ohtani will miss the All-Star game with knee irritation. He was scratched as D-backs beat the Dodgers 9-3. Phillies fall to the Tigers 10-2. Detroit on a 6-game winning streak. Yankees over the Nats 5-3. Jazz Chisholm Jr., a go-ahead 2-run shot in the top of the 9th. Reds 4 and the Cubs nothing. Hunter Green strikes out 12, allows 3 hits in 7 innings. Red Sox top the Mets 6-2. Abreu and Siegler with 2-run homers. Baltimore a home winner over the Royals 5-3. Samuel Basayo, the go-ahead 2-run homer. Guardians top the Marlins 3-2. Chase DeLauter a 2-run homer. Rays 7, M's 2. The Rays 14 hits and 4 home runs. And the White Sox hammer the A's 14-1. That's sports. I'm Trey Bender.
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9: 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This is WHOP News. My name is Hannah Hagman, reporting at 7:11. The Bryce Long Back-to-Back Foundation Concert filled the Alhambra Theater to the brim Saturday night as country music artist Bryce Long returned home to raise funds to support families in need right here in this community. The Back-to-Back Foundation helps families in need in Christian, Todd, and Trigg counties all throughout the year now, but especially Christmas time by helping them have the best holidays they can. Long spoke on how none of this, including the over $1 million the foundation has raised since its inception, would be possible without the generosity of the people who call this community home. Bryce was joined on stage by singers and songwriters Tony Arata and Derek Rutten and country blues singer Casey James, who all shared stories of their experiences in the country music scene, their tales of writing and playing, all while raising money to support families right here in Western Kentucky. There's still time to donate to the cause. You can do so online at backtobackfoundation.org or text B2B at 44321. To encourage folks to get a jump start on holiday shopping while supporting local businesses, the Hopkinsville Sportsplex hosted its 6th annual Christmas in July vendor market Saturday. Sportsplex Assistant Programming Director Jason Wells says this year's market included 86 vendors who were selling a variety of goods such as clothing, desserts, jewelry, 3D printed items, and much more.
17: I was really worried about the weather, thinking that the rain was going to slow us down some, but the weather's really held off. We've got a great crowd, really consistent all the way through. We've got some really neat stuff. We've got some 3D printing. We've got a lot of sweet treats. We've got some clothing. We've got just about anything you could imagine out here. It's been super awesome. 86 booths, okay. Indoors, and then the food truck outside. We had one that didn't show up. They were afraid of the weather, but that's all right. We've kind of improvised. We've made it work. It's been a great day.
9: The Sportsplex is known for hosting sporting events and tournaments, and Wells says Christmas in July brings people to the facility who may not typically go there.
17: Well, it gives everybody an opportunity to come into the building. If you don't have kids or that play sports or you don't play sports yourself, you're not going to really find a reason to come out here a whole lot, but this is something that's really for everybody, and I think that's super important in what we do.
9: Hopkinsvillian Lisa Ewer is the owner of Whimsical Creations Kentucky, and she crafts items such as bird baths, bird houses, and wind chimes with vintage and recycled glass. This was Ewer's 6th year selling her items at Christmas in July, and she says she loves that the event spotlights local creators and gives them a chance to beat the summer heat.
18: The traffic has been fairly steady. I think maybe the weather played a little part this morning. It was a little slow, but now it's kind of picked up, and so it's been doing really well. I enjoy doing this event every year. I've done it for, I think, the last 6 years, and I love being able to be inside in July doing a show because it's nice to be in the air conditioning rather than outside, so I really do enjoy this event. It's nice to represent locally, too.
9: For those who missed out on Christmas in July, don't worry because the Holiday Hoopla Vendor and Craft Fair will be coming back to the Sportsplex on October 24th. Lindsey Graham has died. NBC News says his office has confirmed that the Republican senator from South Carolina has died at the age of 71 after a brief and sudden illness. The statement from Graham's office says the senator's family, quote, appreciates prayers at this time and asks for privacy during this incredibly difficult period. NBC News says emergency personnel responded to a call for cardiac arrest at Graham's Capitol Hill home on Saturday night, and photographs showed paramedics carrying a person on a stretcher from Graham's home to a waiting ambulance. There's no word yet on his cause of death. The Tennessee Valley Authority is looking to put together a time capsule for the region, and you could be a part of the process. Spokesperson Adam May has the details.
19: This is a TVA Minute. As the United States celebrates 250 years of freedom, the Tennessee Valley Authority is offering a unique opportunity for the people it serves to document their stories and memories for future generations. A time capsule has been created, and between now and July 31st, anyone can go to one of our four staffed dam visitor centers or to tva.com/next250 and write thoughts or memories that will be placed in the capsule to be reopened in 2076. TVA spokesperson Melissa Green.
20: TVA was built for the people, so a celebration only feels complete when everyone is involved. We hope you'll stop by one of our dams or visitor centers and go online to share your message for future generations.
19: The visitor centers are open 7 days a week from 9 a.m. to 5 local time, and they are staffed by members of Bicentennial Volunteers Incorporated, who are TVA retirees who give their time to educate the public about TVA. That's a TVA Minute. I'm Adam May.
9: An illness that causes explosive bowels has spread to Louisville. Norton Healthcare says 16 adults have been diagnosed with cyclosporiasis over the past 3 weeks. There have been 7 positive cases this week alone. To put that into perspective, there were just 13 cases all of last year. Some states are reporting large spikes in cases. Dr. Chris Bryant is an infectious disease specialist at Norton Healthcare, and she says this is certainly something you would want to avoid contracting, as it can often become a prolonged illness.
21: One of the main challenges with cyclosporiasis is that it can be prolonged, and having a prolonged diarrheal illness can be really disruptive to people's daily lives.
9: Cyclosporiasis is usually spread through food and water that have been contaminated with feces, and it's frequently tied to contaminated fresh produce. The best way to protect yourself, Dr. Bryant says, is simple. Wash your hands with soap and water before and after handling any fruits and vegetables.
21: There are multiple things that people can do to protect themselves. Number one, wash your hands well with soap and water before and after handling fresh fruits and vegetables. Wash all fresh fruits and vegetables thoroughly under running water before eating them, before cooking them.
9: She says while this is not a widespread outbreak at this point, it never hurts to be cautious and keep those hands clean.
21: CDC is not using the term outbreak at this point. We don't know if this is linked to a particular food product. There is always with cyclosporiasis the worry that this could be linked to a particular food product, but that case investigation is really ongoing.
9: Symptoms of cyclosporiasis include watery bowels, gastrointestinal distress, such as cramping, nausea, vomiting, increased gas, and bloating. Luckily, it can be treated with a round of antibiotics. Secretary of State Michael Adams has announced that in June, 11,440 new voters registered in Kentucky, the biggest monthly jump since August of 2024. In June, net registration rose by 6,770, with 4,670 voters removed. 3,576 of those were deceased, 542 who moved out of state, 374 felony convicts, 71 duplicate registrations, 65 adjudged mentally incompetent, 21 identified as non-citizens, and 21 who voluntarily deregistered. Republican registration constitutes 48% of the electorate, Democratic registration counts for 41% of the electorate, and for those that fall under the other registration, they make up 11% of the electorate, which marks that they rose by 1,700 registrants. We'll be back with more news after this.
0: A message from Tia Mori, actress and Fair Celebrity Ambassador.
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9: News continues on WHOP. Funeral services for 70-year-old Celesta Ann McGregor Williams of Hopkinsville will be on Monday at 11 a.m. at Life Tabernacle Church. Burial will follow in Johnson's Chapel Cemetery. Visitation will be today from 4 until 7 p.m. at the church, with Lamb Funeral Home assisting with arrangements. Memorial services for 86-year-old Jay West of Crofton will be held at 2 p.m. on Monday at Kentucky Veterans Cemetery West. Dogwood Funerals and Cremations of Crofton is in charge of the arrangements. Funeral services for 83-year-old Marlena Deason of Clarksville, formerly of Hopkinsville, will be at 1 p.m. on Tuesday at Maddox Fuqua Hinton Funeral Home, with burial to follow in Kentucky Veterans Cemetery West. Visitation will be on Monday from 5 until 7 p.m. at the funeral home, and then again on Tuesday from noon until the service hour. Memorial services for 83-year-old Bob Lyles of Hopkinsville will be at 2 p.m. on Tuesday at First United Methodist Church. Visitation will be on Tuesday from 1 p.m. until the service hour at the church, with Lamb Funeral Home assisting with the arrangements. And arrangements are currently incomplete for 83-year-old Charles Powell of Hopkinsville. Maddox Fuqua Hinton Funeral Home is in charge of those arrangements and will announce them as they become available. You can find our obituary information on our website, light987whop.com, brought to you by West and Witherspoon Florist, 2500 South Virginia Street in Hopkinsville, and let them help you with all your floral and gift needs. And that's been your news, your sports, and your obituaries. My name is Hannah Hagman, reporting at 727.
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9: And it is is not 727. It's actually 724. 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
3: And a good morning to you, Hannah, and welcome to the Front Porch at 724. Sorry about that. Whoops. I had to throw that in there. Anyway, we're going to get started with some good Southern gospel music this morning. I got Motormouth Heather here this morning answering the phone. KB is out of town. Sweetie's on the road, whatever. And Heather will be here for a couple of weeks. So if you got a request or a birthday, give us a call.

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while resting one day by the side of the road, I saw an old farmer in a field he just hoed. His face was all browned and wrinkled by the wind, and he is talking to the Lord just like he'd be talking to a friend. He said, "Well, sir," in a voice calm and quiet, "them corn tossels needs a sacking, but I got no string to tie it. Ain't had no rain in so long, the fields is mighty dusty, and it's been so unbearable hot, even the kids is getting fussy. And you take the grass in that pasture, Lord, why it ought to have been knee high. We could just get a shower or two, it might keep the cow from going dry. Oh, but listen to me a-talking. Why, you'd think that I wasn't grateful. And if you didn't know me so well, Lord, you'd think I was downright hateful. You'd think that I wasn't thankful for the new calf that you sent, or the money that came in the mail to pay up the rent. Why, Ma's coal's better and Johnny's home from the Navy, and that Sunday dinner with chicken, dumplings, and gravy. And the new preacher that you sent us, Lord, he sure is a fine young man. Why, he's been converting them sinners just to beat the band. Well, I guess I'll be a mosin' along, Lord, and not take up no more your time. I guess a heap of folks hereabouts is waiting to ring your line. Evening to you, Lord, and watch over us tonight. Don't go worrying about us none, 'cause everything's gonna be all right."

0: 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Thankfully, with an auto owner's insurance independent agent, getting the right coverage for your vehicle doesn't have to be one of them. 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
2: 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Well, we have a guest among us this morning. 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
3: Good morning, everybody. Thank you, Tim. Yes, I do like to talk, so he gladly stuck me on the radio this morning. I do have some announcements this morning. Parkway Missionary Baptist Church will be having Vacation Bible School Monday, July 13th through Wednesday, July 15th. It's starting at 7 p.m. each night. There will be classes for all ages. Everyone is welcome to attend. Brother Richard Sexton is the pastor. Parkway Missionary Baptist Church is located at 1851 Pear Tree Lane in Hopkinsville, Kentucky. Also, there is a revival coming up a little bit later. It's July 24th, 25th, and 26th at the House of Love Church in Crofton at 6 p.m. each night. So keep that up in mind for the next week coming up. And we've got some birthdays for this week. Today, happy birthday to Nancy Walker. That's from Velma Crawford. Tuesday, July 14th, happy birthday to Jeff Hilton from Mom and Family. And a memorial birthday to Sheila from Mary and Marilyn. Happy birthday on Wednesday, July 15th, to Dave Herndon. And memorial birthday memories of Roy Marcus Jr. from Velma Crawford. Thursday, July 16th, happy 7th birthday to Brady Bardwell from the family. And Friday, July 17th, happy birthday to Vanessa Lynch, Leanne Doss, Sue Rogers, Harry Alexander Jr. Saturday, July 18th, happy birthday to Lori Blakely. And this program is dedicated in the memory of Andrew Gray, who would have had a birthday on July 16th.
2: All righty. Thank you very much.

0: This is WHOP FM Hopkinsville, Kentucky, at the tone it'll be 8 o'clock. 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
1: NBC News Radio, I'm Lisa Taylor. South Carolina Senator Lindsey Graham has died. More from Elise Preston.
2: EMS teams responded to reports of a cardiac arrest at the home of the prominent Republican. A statement from his office says, quote, on the evening of Saturday, July 11, U.S. Senator Lindsey Graham passed away from a brief and sudden illness. Now, Graham had just come back from a trip to Ukraine, part of a bipartisan group of senators traveling to show support for Ukrainian President Volodymyr Zelensky. He was one of President Trump's staunchest allies in the Senate.
1: Iran has launched a new round of attacks on U.S. allies in the Gulf region. Al Arabiya News says sirens and explosions were heard in Qatar, Bahrain, and the United Arab Emirates on Sunday after Tehran announced it was closing the Strait of Hormuz until further notice. The Pentagon says it struck Iran early Sunday after the Islamic Revolutionary Guard fired on a container ship that was traveling through an unauthorized route through the strait. Iran says it retaliated by striking U.S. bases in the region with ballistic missiles and drones. A firefighter has been injured battling the Summit fire near Los Angeles. Fire officials say the firefighter's injuries are superficial and they're expected to fully recover. The wildfire was reported yesterday in the foothills of the Angeles National Forest and has spread to over 2,700 acres. As of last night, it was only 8% contained. Over 500 firefighters are battling the blaze from multiple agencies. UFC legend Conor McGregor has lost his first fight in 5 years in just over a minute. Last night's fight was stopped by the referee after McGregor appeared to injure his leg and Max Holloway was declared the winner. The welterweight bout was the headliner at the UFC 329 in Las Vegas. McGregor's previous fight in 2021 also ended with a broken leg and a loss to now retired Dustin Poirier. Holloway was looking to avenge a unanimous decision loss to McGregor from 2013. You're listening to the latest on NBC News Radio.
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5: Here's your WHOP Weather Center forecast. Sunshine mixed with clouds at times today, with thunderstorms likely. High of 83, northerly winds 5 to 10 miles an hour. Chance of thunderstorms tonight, 69. Sunshine mixed with clouds at times tomorrow, slight chance of thunderstorms. Highs level off around 86. That's the forecast. I'm meteorologist Megan Mulford for 98.7 Light FM. Right now, it's 73 degrees.
6: And it is currently 74 degrees in both Elkton and Katy's. My name is Hannah Hagman. It's now 8:03.
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6: Let's go ahead and jump on into the news. The Bryce Long Back-to-Back Foundation concert filled the Alhambra Theater to the brim Saturday night as country music artist Bryce Long returned home to raise funds to support families in need right here in this community. The Back-to-Back Foundation helps families in need in Christian, Todd, and Trigg counties all throughout the year now, but especially at Christmas time by helping them have the best holidays they can. He spoke on how none of this, including the over $1 million the foundation has raised since its inception, would be possible without the generosity of the people who call this community home. Bryce Long was joined on stage by singers and songwriters Tony Arata and Derek Rutten and country blues singer Casey James, who all shared stories of their experiences in the country music industry, along with their tales of writing and playing all while raising money to support a good cause. And there's still time to donate to that cause. You can do so online at backtobackfoundation.org or text B2B44 at 44321. To encourage folks to get a jump start on holiday shopping while supporting local businesses, the Hopkinsville Sportsplex hosted its 6th annual Christmas in July vendor market on Saturday. Sportsplex Assistant Programming Director Jason Wells says this year's market included 86 vendors who were selling a variety of goods such as clothing, desserts, jewelry, 3D printed items, and much more.
8: I was really worried about the weather, thinking that the rain was going to slow us down some, but the weather's really held off. We've got a great crowd, really consistent all the way through. We've got some really neat stuff. We've got some 3D printing. We've got a lot of sweet treats. We've got some clothing. We've got just about anything you could imagine out here. It's been super awesome. 86 booths, okay. Indoors, and then the food truck outside. We had one that didn't show up. They were afraid of the weather, but that's all right. We've kind of improvised. We've made it work. It's been a great day.
6: The Sportsplex is known for hosting sports events and tournaments, and Wells says Christmas in July brings people to the facility who may not typically go there.
8: Well, it gives everybody an opportunity to come into the building. If you don't have kids or that play sports or you don't play sports yourself, you're not going to really find a reason to come out here a whole lot, but this is something that's really for everybody, and I think that's super important in what we do.
6: Hopkinsvillian Lisa Ewer is the owner of Whimsical Creations Kentucky, and she crafts items such as bird baths, bird houses, wind chimes with vintage and recycled glass. This was Ewer's 6th year selling her items at Christmas in July, and she says she loves that the event spotlights local creators and gives them a chance to beat the summer heat.
9: The traffic has been fairly steady. I think maybe the weather played a little part this morning. It was a little slow, but now it's kind of picked up, and so it's been doing really well. I enjoy doing this event every year. I've done it for, I think, the last 6 years, and I love being able to be inside in July doing a show because it's nice to be in the air conditioning rather than outside, so I really do enjoy this event. It's nice to represent locally, too.
6: For those who missed out on Christmas in July, don't worry because the Holiday Hoopla Vendor and Craft Fair will be coming back to the Sportsplex on October 24th. Lindsey Graham has died. NBC News says his office has confirmed that the Republican senator from South Carolina has died at the age of 71 after a brief and sudden illness. A statement from Graham's office says the senator's family, quote, appreciates prayers at this time and asks for privacy during this incredibly difficult period. There's no word yet on his cause of death. The Tennessee Valley Authority is looking to put together a time capsule for the region, and you can be a part of the process. Spokesperson Adam May has the details.
10: This is a TVA Minute. As the United States celebrates 250 years of freedom, the Tennessee Valley Authority is offering a unique opportunity for the people it serves to document their stories and memories for future generations. A time capsule has been created, and between now and July 31st, anyone can go to one of our 4 staffed dam visitor centers or to tva.com/next250 and write thoughts or memories that will be placed in the capsule to be reopened in 2076. TVA spokesperson Melissa Green.
11: TVA was built for the people, so a celebration only feels complete when everyone is involved. We hope you'll stop by one of our dams or visitor centers and go online to share your message for future generations.
10: The visitor centers are open 7 days a week from 9 a.m. to 5 local time, and they are staffed by members of Bicentennial Volunteers Incorporated, who are TVA retirees who give their time to educate the public about TVA. That's a TVA Minute. I'm Adam May.
6: An illness that causes explosive bowels has spread to Louisville. Norton Healthcare says 16 adults have been diagnosed with cyclosporiasis over the past 3 weeks. There have been 7 positive cases this week alone. To put that into perspective, there were just 13 cases in all of last year. Some states are reporting large spikes in cases. Dr. Chris Bryant is an infectious disease specialist at Norton Healthcare, and she says this is certainly something you would want to avoid contracting as it can often become a prolonged illness.
12: One of the main challenges with cyclosporiasis is that it can be prolonged, and having a prolonged diarrheal illness can be really disruptive to people's daily lives.
6: Cyclosporiasis is typically spread through food and water that have been contaminated with feces, and it's frequently tied to contaminated fresh produce. The best way to protect yourself, Dr. Bryant says, is simple. Wash your vegetables and, of course, wash your hands with soap and water before and after handling any fruits and vegetables. She says while this is not a widespread outbreak at this point, it never hurts to be cautious and keep those hands clean.
12: CDC is not using the term outbreak at this point. We don't know if this is linked to a particular food product. There is always with cyclosporiasis the worry that this could be linked to a particular food product, but that case investigation is really ongoing.
6: Symptoms of cyclosporiasis is watery bowels and gastrointestinal distress, such as cramping, nausea, vomiting, increased gas, and bloating. Luckily, it can be treated with a round of antibiotics. We'll be back with more news after this.
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6: News continues on WHOP. Funeral services for 70-year-old Celesta Ann McGregor Williams of Hopkinsville will be on Monday at 11 a.m. at Life Tabernacle Church. Burial will follow in Johnson's Chapel Cemetery. Visitation will be today from 4 until 7 p.m. at the church, with Lamb Funeral Home assisting with the arrangements. Memorial services for 86-year-old Jay West of Crofton will be held at 2 p.m. on Monday at Kentucky Veterans Cemetery West. Dogwood Funerals and Cremations of Crofton is in charge of arrangements. Funeral services for 83-year-old Marlena Deason of Clarksville, formerly of Hopkinsville, will be at 1 p.m. on Tuesday at Maddox Fuqua Hinton Funeral Home, with burial to follow in Kentucky Veterans Cemetery West. Visitation will be on Monday from 5 p.m. until 7 at the funeral home, and then again on Tuesday from noon until the service hour. Memorial services for 83-year-old Bob Lyles of Hopkinsville will be at 2 p.m. on Tuesday at First United Methodist Church. Visitation will be on Tuesday from 1 p.m. until the service hour at the church, with Lamb Funeral Home assisting with arrangements. And arrangements are currently incomplete for 83-year-old Charles Powell of Hopkinsville. Maddox Fuqua Hinton Funeral Home is in charge of the arrangements and will announce them as they become available. You can find our obituary information on our website, light987whop.com, brought to you by West and Witherspoon Florist, 2500 South Virginia Street in Hopkinsville. That's been your news and your obituaries. Stay tuned for a sports update.
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6: And this is WHOP Sports. I'm Hannah Hagman reporting at 8:14. And a quick update, if you were looking for the Hoptown Hoppers versus Paducah scores, well, they were that game was canceled yesterday due to wet field conditions. Full Count Rhythm, however, won over Fulton 11-3. Today, it'll be Madisonville at Henderson. And in Major League Baseball, St. Louis took down Atlanta 4-1. 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
17: Wemby has signed a five-year, $252 million extension with the Spurs, the third-largest rookie extension in NBA history. Wimbledon finals today. Alexander Zverev against Jannik Sinner on the women's side. Karolina Muchova against Linda Noskova. Shohei Ohtani will miss the All-Star game with knee irritation. He was scratched as D-backs beat the Dodgers 9-3. Phillies fall to the Tigers 10-2. Detroit on a six-game winning streak. Yankees over the Nats 5-3. Jazz Chisholm Jr., a go-ahead two-run shot in the top of the ninth. Reds 4 and the Cubs nothing. Hunter Green strikes out 12, allows 3 hits in 7 innings. Red Sox top the Mets 6-2. Abreu and Siegler with 2-run homers. Baltimore a home winner over the Royals 5-3. Samuel Basayo, the go-ahead 2-run homer. Guardians top the Marlins 3-2. Chase DeLauter a 2-run homer. Rays 7, M's 2. The Rays 14 hits and 4 home runs. And the White Sox hammer the A's 14-1. That's sports. I'm Trey Bender.
6: And that's been your sports update. I'm Hannah Hagman reporting at 8:16.

0: And good morning. This is WHOP News. 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
1: Thank you, Hannah, and good morning to you. Good morning to each and every one of you listening. And it's kind of cloudy out there and damp feeling. And of course, we might have some showers today, but it's nothing like any other day. We've had a bunch of showers all week. But anyway, we're here, and Paige Rambo is here. In fact, she just got here. And if you need to call us to share with us a birthday or a memorial or something going on in your church, please call us. And Paige will be ready to listen, and we'll be ready to share it. 270-88-55331. 88-55331. And we shared last week Dorothy Henderson was going to have a birthday last Thursday. She was going to turn 100 years old. And she had a lot of visitors. And I got to go see her. I'd never met her. She listens every Sunday morning on our program. And I went there and visited her, and my son, Chris. Chris knew where she lived, and so we went and had a great time with her, and she was tickled to see us. A couple of years ago, I got a picture taken with Paige and myself and Hannah and myself, and I showed her those pictures where she knew who she was listening to every Sunday morning, and that tickled her as well. But anyway, I do have one thing to say. I forgot my cell phone today. So Raymond, Ray White, if you're listening, please call Paige at 88-55331 and tell her what's going on at Lakeland Jamboree where we can share it today. I got up a little early today and of all things forgot my phone. So anyway, he always messaged me to tell me what's going on at Lakeland Jamboree. So give us a ring, let us know, and we'll make sure we share it. And we're going to start off with the Crabb family. In fact, first three songs, all by the Crabb family. Don't You Want to Go? And when we say that, we're talking about heaven. Please Forgive Me, and I'm Running On. Crabb family.

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6: Do go by and see our sponsors. 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And again, I say, Ray White, if you're listening, please give us a ring and let us know what's going on at Lakeland Jamboree this coming Friday and Saturday. I left my phone at home, and I'm sure you messaged me. But I can't give Paige the message because I didn't bring my phone. So if you'll call us at 88-55-331, and we'll try to get it on. Paige Rambo is here to answer the phone. Please call us if you'd like to make a request for a birthday, wedding.

anniversary or memorial or something going on in your church. Like to do the program in memory of Tommy Johns. He would have had a birthday today. And Tommy was a hard worker. He'd do anything for anybody that he could. He was a fine, fine fella. And he's in heaven today, and he certainly deserves it. I can grant you that he was a hard, hard worker, and like I say, do anything for anyone. Happy birthday to Susie Horton and Brian Grant. They're having a birthday tomorrow on the 13th of July. Happy birthday to Michael Marsh and Patricia Thaxton. Both of them having a birthday on July the 15th. Patricia Thaxton lives in Radcliffe, Kentucky. But happy birthday also to John Hamblin. He's having a birthday on the 16th of July. And happy birthday to Carmen Dossett, Annie Hetty, and Danny Crunk. All three of them having a birthday on July the 17th. And I know how old Carmen Dossett is. He's about 6 months older than I am, so that makes him 77 years old. And that'll be on the 17th that he, Carmen Dossett, Annie Hetty, and Danny Crunk having a birthday. God bless all three of you. And makes us where we're ready to go. And we're going to play two songs right now by the Homecoming Friends, and they'll be back-to-back. They're on the same CD, Looking for a City and Singing in My Soul.

0: Okay, those were the homecoming friends. Paige has entered the room, and she's going to share with you the calls that we had. And thank you, Ray White, for calling in and tell us what was going on at Lakeland Jamboree, where we can share it here. And Paige, go ahead.
1: Good morning, everyone. This Friday night at the Lakeland Jamboree, the Matthews Quartet will be performing. And then on Saturday night, the 50s and 60s rock and roll group 43 RPM will be performing for your listening and dancing fun. So y'all come on out for a fun weekend at the Lakeland Jamboree. Parkway Missionary Baptist Church will be having Vacation Bible School starting tomorrow, July 13th through Wednesday, July 15th, starting at 7 each night. There will be classes for all ages. Everyone is welcome to attend. Brother Richard Sexton is the pastor. Parkway Missionary Baptist Church is located at 1851 Pear Tree Lane in Hopkinsville. There will be revival starting July 24th, 25th, and 26th at 6 p.m. each night at the House of Love Church in Crofton. I would like to wish a very happy birthday to my daughter Charlotte on July 17th. She will be 10 years old. Happy birthday today, on the 17th, excuse me, to Vanessa Lynch, Leanne Doss, Sue Rogers, Trace Altman, and Harry Alexander Jr., and that is on July 17th. Happy birthday to Lori Blakely on July 18th. We have a program dedication in memory of Andrew Gray, who would have had a birthday on July 16th. Happy birthday today to Nancy Walker, and that is from Velma Crawford. We have a program dedication in memory of Sheila. She would have had a birthday on July 14th, and that is from Mary in Maryland. Happy birthday to Jeff Hilton on July 14th, and that is from Mom and Family. And we have a program dedication in memory of Ray Marcus Jr. He would have had a birthday on July 15th. And happy birthday to Dave Herndon on July 15th. And happy birthday to Brady Barwell on July 16th, and that is from your family.
0: All right. Thank everyone for calling in. We're still going to be on the online for the next few minutes, so if you forgot something, you can give Paige a call. We're going to do two more calls by the homecoming friends. Jesus is coming soon, and Old Gospel Ship.

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5: Okay, do go by and see our sponsors. Let them know that you appreciate us playing gospel music on Sunday mornings. We're going to get on a song by the Triumphant Quartet, and it's called Waymaker, and Jesus is a Waymaker. This is the Triumphant Quartet.

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I think it's called Sing Hallelujah. But go ahead and play that one. I believe we got time for it, as well as the last one we'll play by Alan Jackson.

0: sing.
1: All right, that was Triumphant Quartet. Our last song is going to be from Alan Jackson, a song I have sung many, many, many, many times. And I love the song. Bill Bays used to sing it at Calvary, and I got a hold of it. And I've sung it at many a funeral and even a couple of weddings. But anyway, Alan Jackson, I Want to Stroll Over Heaven with You.

0: All right, that was Alan Jackson, I Want to Stroll Over Heaven with You. I remember the first time I sang that outside the church was at my daddy's funeral, and that was 42 years ago. But anyway, it is a wonderful song, it's a beautiful song, and let me tell you, that's exactly what we need to do. We should have that desire to stroll over heaven with friends, neighbors, and people that we love. And we're going to love other people when we get there, too. We're going to find out a lot of people and going to stroll over heaven with. Hope you've enjoyed the program today, and we hope and pray that you'll listen again next Sunday from 8:15 to 9 o'clock for some more great Southern Gospel music. And all I can say to you is be safe, be blessed, and try to stay dry this weekend, and don't get too cold or too hot, rather. God bless you. We'll see you next weekend.
1: Good morning and welcome to Don't Be Afraid to Say It, your weekly public affairs program that you can hear each Sunday morning right about 9 a.m. right here on 98.7 Light FM. This week we're going to air for you the recent meeting of the Southwestern Kentucky Economic Development Council as they approved several measures and heard updates on local developments. And we thought you might like to hear some of those today. The main voice that you'll be hearing is Executive Director Carter Hendricks, but you'll hear some other voices as well in there since this is a Board of Directors meeting. Yeah, let's go ahead and jump on into this meeting of the Southwestern Kentucky Economic Development Council.
2: So that being said, if you look at the budget in front of you, we don't have it up on the screen. It's kind of hard to read. We put it up on the screen, so we printed it out big enough, hopefully, that we can all read it. If you're like me, it's getting more and more of a challenge. So if you see me doing this, just forgive me. I'm not going to go through each one of these line items by line item. It has been reviewed by the Executive and Finance Committee. And it does come in the form of a motion to you for approval when you're ready for that. But that being said, I want to highlight nine just very quick points. If you look at the top line, this far right column where it says proposed budget in yellow, the top two being the City of Hopkinsville and Christian County Fiscal Court, those, my understanding, have been approved through their budgeting process. And so those numbers are firm. Just wanted to acknowledge that. And then the rest of those dollars really come through partners and other sources that it's not as much of an approval process as we go through for the City of Hopkinsville and Christian County government. So I wanted to make sure you note that. Also, a second highlight, if you look at the total funding under that first section that I'm pointing at here, so that total funding under that first section of $358,100, and you look, compare it to 2 years ago, year in, you'll see it's just a little bit lower overall. Okay, so then that revenue section represents primarily our government support, local government support. So that number has been pretty flat over the last 3-4 years, but just a little bit lower than a couple years ago. Just highlighting that, because the next section you see is my third highlight, the private contribution that we receive to help support the organization. When I say private, there'll be some of those that are quasi-private, but most of this will be private contributions through the board seats, through sponsors and contributors like the Winter Circle, and then through the industry appreciation luncheon that we receive support from. If you combine those three line items together, they represent $313,000 worth of budgeted income for next year. So just under 50% of the overall income that we're projecting next year. As a point of comparison, if you looked at those same three line items 5 years ago in 2021, we budgeted $178,000 in those same three line items collectively. So we've really worked hard as a team and with your support to try to make sure we had really strong support from all of our partners, not just from our local government. I think you'll see that's happened over the last 5 years in the way we've been able to secure that revenue. So a lot of sponsors and contributors to thank, too many to do so in the room today, but many of you are amongst those, and we certainly appreciate that. So bottom line is we're projecting total income for fiscal year 26-27 of just over $688,000, or again, if you kind of look at it compared to the previous 2 years, it'll be about a 2% projected increase over last fiscal year, the one we're currently in, but it's down against the previous fiscal year, so two fiscal years ago. Some of that being because of miscellaneous wash-through money from the grant that we helped to administer. Really, what I want to is we're pretty well holding the expectation of income flat because we don't expect necessarily to see a lot of extra income coming in, which then will work on the expense side, and you'll see a zero balance budget, so we'll make sure we spend only what we think we're going to collect. So the fifth note I want to just point out is if you look at the top three line items of your expense budget, these three line items where it says new industry, existing industry, and top two line items of those existing and new industry, that's what we would consider our prospecting recruitment of new industry expense, as well as our supporting our existing industry, and that combines for just under $40,000, which we feel good about that number. What drives our new recruitment, new industry line item? Site visit activity primarily. And so having that line item and that number be a healthy number is important because it provides us the opportunity to be successful as we get site visits, and that's really, really critical. You'll see the travel line item, quick highlight of it. We feel good about that number as well. It should allow us to go to the trade shows and conventions and site selection events that we are trying to go to this next year, and we should be able to do that. Obviously, the more we have in travel, the more that empowers us to travel. That will allow us to do what we currently have scheduled. A couple more quick notes. If you look at the line item that says the marketing TBA marketing dollars, that's about five line items down under the expense side, you'll see $52,000. We combine that with the travel and our new industry and existing industry, and that is really combined our overall marketing recruitment budget. And when you put those all together, it's about $103,000. So we have $52,000 in traditional marketing. That's the buying of digital ads, the buying of, if we do any print ads, it's the browser advertisements, the direct email campaigns that we do that we have to spend on. And so that will be a hefty amount. We feel good about it. But again, kind of like travel, if we had more, we would use it strategically as best we could. Let's see here. Back up one light item there. I want to go back. I shouldn't say one. Down one light item into the personnel side. I just want to acknowledge, obviously, like every organization, the personnel line items end up being the largest side of your expense budget. And that's true for this organization as well. But if you look across the last 4 years in particular, what we've been able to do is really hold personnel line items pretty steady. And so what's being proposed this year is an overall 2% increase overall for the personnel and that line item. So that includes whatever might happen to wages, the benefits, and the payroll, and all that kind of good stuff. So 2% is what we're trying to do to hold that. And again, we think that's pretty reasonable given the economy we've been in and the fundraising that we have to do if we were to try to do more. And I want to acknowledge that to the board. We could always try to budget more on that area, but we know we have to raise it. And so we want to make sure we do so in a way that we can actually raise the money and support whatever we put as a line item. Two more notes. If you go down to the automobile lease expense, mileage, all that good stuff, our lease expires in the year. And so we'll be coming back for the vehicle lease if the exec committee believes that we need to continue that. We'll be back at some point in the next 6 months or so during an RFP process. That automobile lease does expire at the end of December. And so that number that we put in is what we currently have as a lease agreement, and we're assuming just a little bit of inflation. Judge?
3: We're not paying $4,000 for insurance.
2: I'm sorry?
3: We're not paying $4,000 for insurance. The auto expense insurance.
2: Yeah. $3,200 last year.
3: Okay.
2: We can go back and look at that policy, but yeah. Let me see here. And then the last note is, if you look down at the bottom line, again, it is a balanced budget that we present at $688,600. And so that, again, is just under a 2% estimated increase year over year. And you know, I think if anybody's looking at doing business in the world we're in and trying to keep pace with any level of inflation, keeping your growth to 2% is certainly doing the part to keep below the growth of inflation. And that's the part we're trying to do. So it's what we think we can raise to support the budget, and it's how we plan to support it with the execution of strategy to do so. So, Mr. Chairman, or past chairman, whatever I'm supposed to refer to you as today, that comes again in the motion of finance.
4: What's your pleasure on the budget?
5: It's coming to us as a motion.
4: It is coming as a motion. I've got a second from Judge Mansfield. Now, any discussion or questions?
6: Mr. Carter.
3: Can you just explain to me the travel aspect? Increases like that just stick out to me, obviously.
2: The what now?
3: I'm the new person to travel specifically. Is there any kind of ROI? I mean, are you able to give any kind of ROI on what these trainings and travel that you go to are?
4: Explain.
3: Remember, I'm the new person, so I'm trying to understand. I mean, it's just
2: large increases. We're not spreading off the tab, but I bet that
3: rate, we'd be looking at asking for 30 next year.
2: Not unless we got a way to pay for that and request a 30 next year. So no, what we'd be asking for is we try to strategize where do we think we're going to go in the year ahead and what are we going to need to be able to accomplish that. And so the Site Selection Guild Conference is one that we try to target. The Transatlantic Business Investment Conference is one we try to target. TVA has a show in spring that we try to target. There's a couple more that I'm not pulling up off the top of my head. But what really inside of this one is a potential, if we decide to do it, and so I'm looking to my friends over here because we haven't committed to it, so I don't want this necessarily publicly reported, would be a Japanese type of visit that we'd be trying to do for Japanese headquarters. We have 12 Japanese companies here. So some increase is trying to set aside, if we decide to do that type of a trip. And so if you don't do that, there's a pretty good likelihood that you'll underspend that line.
6: We've done this about every 5 or 6 years historically. That it's been a while. Trip, especially with the Japanese plants in there.
2: It's been a long community.
3: Yeah, I just heard like that. I'm still trying.
2: Yeah, absolutely. So I've got a tab when we look at our internal document, a tab that shows kind of the travel plan and the marketing plan. So if you're ever interested in that level of detail, I can share that with you as well. Third question.
6: Other questions? Comments? All in favor say aye.
7: Aye.
6: All opposed, the same sign. Motion carries. Budget is approved. Next item is a new board member approval. Now, we have a request from Will Bryan. He's the owner of AISG. It's an industrial HVAC out of Clarksville, and he's coming into our community and building a business here. And he wants to buy a seat on the board, just like all the other entities, at the same price, $11,000 that everybody else pays. What's your reaction?
3: Motion.
6: So we got a motion here. Is there a second? Okay, Mayor.
2: Mr. Chair, Mayor. Which mayor? Mayor Knight. If I could have, I don't mind. So I've had a chance to speak to Will on a number of occasions. Many of you may know Will. He also owns a filter company here in town, Katz Clean Air Technology System Solutions, and just a strong entrepreneur. I say young, but he's about the same age as me, so I don't feel that young anymore. But so he's pretty young, though. And really forward-thinking individual. Very excited about continuing to give back in the community and be involved in ways to help the community and region grow. And so he reached out, and he's reached out a few times. So I think he's going to bring a lot of positive energy to the board, and certainly will be a good asset to us as we think about the next steps and dreaming big and not being afraid to have good vision. I think he'll be a good teammate for that effort.
6: Any questions or concerns? Is there a motion? Do we have a motion? All in favor say aye.
7: Aye.
6: All opposed, same sign. Motion carries. You can let him know that he's coming next week. Bring his check. If you would, just take care of the other updates in this topic.
2: I will do. Thank you, sir. So you also see in your agenda just a quick update, what we say was strategic goals, but this is really about the broader metrics that we've set to the SWK 2030. We will come back to you next month with some of the action steps that we plan to take in the next fiscal year to advance towards those broader metrics. But we wanted to give you a report on the fiscal year results. And again, this is not complete. We both technically have another day in the fiscal year, but we feel pretty good about how we're reporting that. And so if you remember, these were just those big picture items of what we wanted to help this region as an organization continue to push towards. And so creating 2,500 jobs, creating $2.5 billion in capital investment, increasing entry level, and recruiting at least one new company from each target sector by the end of 2030 was what was approved last year about this time. And so if you look at the end of fiscal year 25-26 year one results, my apologies, then you've had about 1,200 new jobs related to the announcements and activity of this organization and your efforts that are either planned to come online and or have been announced in the previous fiscal year. So think about Kitchen Food Company, Altria's recent announcement, CWP's expansion, so forth and so on. So just about 1,200. So not bad for your first fiscal year towards what we thought was a pretty aggressive goal. And so hopefully, again, that says coming online. That means they have to actually come online. And, you know, we're seeing Kitchen Food Company build quickly, so they're coming online fast out there. 300 million plus initiated and or announced, and so about an eighth of that capital investment goal. That's likely to be one of those where it's going to take one or two of those special projects that really move that needle. Hopefully there's a bunch of those smaller mid-sized projects that add up to that type of a capital investment number, but likely it's going to take one of those relatively large capital investments over the next 3 or 4 years to really push towards that number. But we'll keep on pushing towards it. Lift the average entry-level wage. It was to $22 an hour, and in 2026, Tony, correct me if I'm wrong. $18.40, I had that wrong, and that was based on 2025 math. And so that is up over the last 5 years, but we'll continue to need to go forward in order to kind of lift the wages so more people have better opportunities as they work in our manufacturing sector.
7: Cardinal, what did you say to that cardinal?
2: $18.40. Yeah, I don't know why, how I got it so wrong, but I did.
8: Thank you for that.
2: You will. Appreciate that. And then the last one's recruiting at least one new company from each target sector. Again, that's kind of a goal to hold yourself accountable, make sure you're not just getting focused in one area, that you keep the diversity of industries at mind when recruiting. And so you know what those are, but just to remind you, automotive, advanced manufacturing, agriculture, chemical, distribution would really be considered those five premium targets for us. And so as you can see, again, we've had some success in this first fiscal year with ag-related and then a light manufacturing expansion. So always good to see that.
8: I'll take the hit for that. I actually did catch it and forgot to tell you, so I will take the hit.
2: Tony, quit trying to cover
8: them. No, I really did.
2: They've all appreciated you trying to throw yourself in the bus already. You've won, buddy. You've won. So you're good.
8: I forgot to tell you.
2: So you're good, buddy. So anyhow, 1840. So those are big, just big picture. Just want to kind of give you the quick analysis of the big picture metrics. And again, next month we'll come back with those action steps that we'd be recommending based on the budget that you just approved in order to keep advancing and hopefully keep having announcements that move towards these type of overall numbers. Now, I want to say this to you guys. I think you know this already, but I just want to say it because we do have friends in the media. So for us, metrics are important. It's accountability. But we don't ever want to lose sight of what's behind the number. It's people. And so we don't get excited because we create another job. We get excited because someone else in our region has an opportunity to improve their life and their household. And that's how we lift economy. That's how we lift communities. And so I stress that because if we just think it's about jobs and numbers and the decimal point, that's important. We lose sight of the humanity of what really drives a sense of purpose and passion. And I assure you, when you're trying to close deals, having a sense of purpose and passion will allow you to go a heck of a lot further and sacrifice for the right cause than if you just think about it as another announcement. And we're going to hit our goals, which, don't get me wrong, I want to hit our goals. I don't want to hit our goals because it affects people. I think that's important for all of us to be reminded of that. So with that in mind, I want to give a quick update, as publicly, as best as I can at least, on this Send Elements update. So you probably know that Turner Coco Seeing acquired what we refer to as the Apex One site, Commerce Part Two, or the Ascend Element site, as part of that bankruptcy process. We have established communication with level of leadership inside of Turner Coco Seeing, as I shared with you guys recently in email, and we'll maintain contact with them. They are actively, aggressively trying to find someone that will come in and get that space and build it out and then turn it into an operating facility, just like we would all want, that creates jobs and opportunity. And so we will maintain that communication, and as we've already said to them, we'll do anything we can to be helpful, and that includes working with any of their future clients, and that's our commitment to them. So if we get any more information, we'll share it as appropriate, but just know that we're certainly in contact and going to stay in contact to try to help make that site be the success that we've all dreamed it to be and that we all want it to be. Any questions? Okay. I think you heard between the last meeting in this meeting, the wonderful announcement out of Altria, U.S. Tobacco, 200 new jobs, a $250 million capital investment. That was included in those metric updates that I gave you, so just to be fair. Now, that wage is not. That wage of $56 an hour hasn't hit the market yet to affect the average, but that's significant, obviously, and that's being driven because many of those positions were based out of the Nashville location in downtown Nashville. And so that is going to be, obviously, a lot of opportunity for a lot of people. And some population residential growth opportunity for any of those folks that may want to relocate in the national market into what I would believe to be a much more attractive market here in southwestern Kentucky. We were recently out at Kitchen Food for a tour about a week and a half ago now. And this was, their CEO had reached out to our team and asked us to come out. He wanted to keep it small based on where they are. We continue to ask them to give us a date where we can kind of open it up to a little bigger group and share that experience and just know hopefully we'll have that opportunity in the not too distant future. But that was a fun afternoon or morning, whichever it was now, I forget. But it's so impressive. You guys share what anything you want to say about it.
8: It's top notch.
2: So two different parts of the facility, very much segregated based on their process. They cannot really cross and collaborate because of contamination principles and trying to make sure they keep their product integrity just the way that they want it. So I don't want to say this and sound like I am diminishing what it is, but it's, if you've seen the Willy Wonka, it's like walking in a Willy Wonka kind of thing. It's just all these things are going everywhere, and the process and the way things are going to move and be dealt with. It's just really, really, really cool. And we did volunteer Tony to be the first Oompa Loompa in case they wanted to go with that.
8: And I have the white line
2: for it. Oh, wow. Anyhow, so really fun to see what they're doing out there. That's Christian Avramidez, the CEO, right here in the middle. By the way, that was just a few days, I believe, before we played Australia in the World Cup. And when we first met there on site that day, I asked, you know, should we leave the World Cup off the table? And Christian, in his very quick wit, said, no, mate, because we're going to whoop you and I won't fill in the blank. And so 2 days later, the game was played. He got a text from me that day asking how the game went. And, of course, I knew how it went. But nevertheless, so we're having a good, fun relationship with the company leadership. They're having a good experience so far. They've hired, I think we reported this last week, their HR person, Trent Haddock. Their corporate HR person, India Hopper, is over helping Trent get ramped up now. They've put the procurement officer position out. They put a couple more positions. They're full speed ahead. They are full speed ahead.
8: They have a plant manager.
2: They have a plant manager, yeah. It's full speed ahead. And so very exciting to be working with them. And again, those two were part of those announcements that we shared, those metrics that we shared. I want to thank Taylor and his team for their effort, his effort in putting together a tour for Western Kentucky, Leadership Western Kentucky. And so they had a chance to go out Thursday of last week. Taylor and I took them out to the Crustees Company, and they had a chance to tour. It's always so impressive. I mean, it's just so impressive what's going on inside that facility. And I believe and think, based on the feedback I got, they had a good experience out there. But Taylor, just want to say thanks again for involving us, and as important, for showcasing the region and this community to them. Anything you want to add about that?
7: No, Leadership West Kentucky is, that group right there is made up of resident or class members from 15 counties, essentially from Christian, Hopkins, all the way over to Fulton. This was the fourth class. It's a great opportunity for people around the region to regionalize. Actually, the judge took a role, the mayor did, and Don Pemberton played a role during the day, and just want to thank everybody because I think it's a good showcase for our community. This group also toured Fort Campbell the day before, and I'd say 95% of them had never been to Fort Campbell before. So yep. It's a good opportunity for us to showcase the area.
2: I will say, you know, the kind of parallel experiences we were talking a little bit before the meeting about the World Cup and the experience of the visitors and how it's been. If you listen to a lot of the visitors from around the world, they've been so positive about their experience in the United States, is we all should feel really proud of that as we think about celebrating the 4th of July. These visitors were blown away by this region and what they're seeing. And so I kept hearing feedback, at least on the ones I interacted with, just about, you guys have so much going on around here. Just so it's often refreshing and reaffirming to have people looking from the outside in, saying things that maybe we take for granted on a daily basis, because it's just, we see it too often, right? And so they were very, very positive about their experience, Taylor, while they were here, and certainly positive about what they saw out with Crustees in our industries.
9: Carter?
2: Yep.
9: If you back up real quick, not on the slide, back to the kitchen
2: yep.
9: real quick. We have a meeting, the business services team has a meeting tomorrow at the college with Trent and some of the individuals to set up their hiring schedule.
2: Excellent.
9: And training schedule.
2: Excellent. So we are getting people, and for our friends here, we are getting people that are emailing out, you know, can we get information? And so they can email us directly at our emails. You can go to our website and click on Regional Industries Work SWK, and you can actually email your name, your resume if you want to. We'll get it. And we're going to forward anyone and all of those out to all the industries that we know are hiring. We're absolutely forward to kitchen food if people reach out and they want to make sure they get connected. I've done that personally for several individuals. I know y'all have as well. And so if we can be a part of the team. Tom, I know your team is going to do a fantastic job with them. Just know, encourage them to come our way, and we're going to keep pushing them towards Trent and India and hopefully make sure they get the people they need to get. That's tomorrow, you said, right? Yeah. Then just a note, we do have coming up, it's not happened, is that this week or next week?
10: It's 3 weeks out.
2: Maybe 2 weeks. 2 weeks out, yeah. The State Cabinet for Economic Development will be coming through and highlighting some Todd County industries as part of an annual program they do. And so you'll see a video that comes out of that. It was their request to come in. I think, Tony, you helped to set some of that up. And so that'll be happening. And when we get that and we're able to share it, we'll share it with you. But if you've not seen it before, you follow the Cabinet for Economic Development on LinkedIn. That's where you're most likely to see it, is through their LinkedIn post.
10: We'll have six industries in Todd County that'll be highlighted.
2: You know which ones? That's top of
10: you. Yakima, let's say Dallas, Coppers, Connor Industries, CWP, Cheesoplast, Martin Peel.
2: Look at that. You're talking about putting Tony on the spot.
10: I had no Adele thing.
2: So close. So close. Well, many of them are hiring, which will help with many of these unemployment numbers that you see here as well. So, again, we update these monthly. It's a broken record. I just need to hit a little button so that everything I said last month would pretty much be said. Until we would see something that would change our need to say something, it's been these same basic numbers. I have to make sure each month that we actually change the slide because they look so similar every single month.

0: below 100, that meant you had too few people for every job opening. And Tennessee was about 89. Mm-hmm. So 89 to 100. So for every 100 jobs in Tennessee, they got 89 people. In Kentucky, it was 103. So every 100 jobs in Kentucky, got 103. From an employer perspective, you'd like to have more. You'd like to be on the up, you know, the other side of 100, not below it. And so you see those kind of unemployment numbers. It starts to become a real workforce challenge as you recruit and as you expand. So we kind of like where we are, and we think we're in a pretty strong position as we continue forward. Any questions about that? If not, we're going to move, Mr. Chairman, into executive session.
1: Is there a motion to go into executive session? We've got a motion and a second. And all in favor say aye.
2: Aye.
1: All opposed, same sign. We're in executive session.
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1: Here's your WHOP Weather Center forecast. Sunshine mixed with clouds at times today, with thunderstorms likely. High of 83, northerly winds 5 to 10 miles an hour. Chance of thunderstorms tonight, 69. Sunshine mixed with clouds at times tomorrow, slight chance of thunderstorms. Highs level off around 86. That's the forecast. I'm meteorologist Megan Mulford for 98.7 Light FM. 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

Thank you so much for dropping by, spending part of your weekend with us. My name is Trixie, and you can find these guys starting their Vegas residency next weekend at the Sphere. Here's Backstreet Boys.

0: Peter's Hornsby and The Range and The Valley Road. Love that one. Inspired by relationships that Bruce witnessed growing up in Virginia, where every year he says a rich girl would get involved with some country guy, act irresponsibly, and have to deal with the ramifications. Lovely the band on the way and hang out for AHA.
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0: only did she write that one, but she also wrote and directed the music video for it as well. It's Taylor Swift and Opalite. Paula Abdul coming up, R.E.M. as well.
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17: Here's your WHOP Weather Center forecast. Partly cloudy this afternoon with storms likely. Daytime highs approaching 83. Northerly winds 5 to 10 miles an hour. Partly cloudy skies again. Tonight, chance of thunderstorms. Lows level off around 69. Sunshine mixed with clouds at times. Tomorrow, slight chance of thunderstorms. High temperatures reach up to 86. That's the forecast. I'm meteorologist Megan Mulford for 98.7 Light FM. 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

0: The side project of Joe Jonas is DNCE and Cake by the Ocean. Tal Bachman on the way, Evanescence around the corner.
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0: Eclipse Inc. with their only hit. That's Funky Town. Also ended up being the only U.S. hit for a group that covered it. And that group, Pseudo Echo. Train on the way, and we'll also hear from Cool and the Gang.
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8: Here's your WHOP Weather Center forecast. Partly cloudy this afternoon with storms likely. Daytime highs approaching 83. Northerly winds 5 to 10 miles an hour. Partly cloudy skies again. Tonight, chance of thunderstorms. Lows level off around 69. Sunshine mixed with clouds at times. Tomorrow, slight chance of thunderstorms. High temperatures reach up to 86. That's the forecast. I'm meteorologist Megan Mulford for 98.7 Light FM. Right now, 77.
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so much for dropping by, letting us be part of your Sunday. I'm Trixie. We have No Doubt on the way. We'll also hear from Shawn Mendes. And right now, here's Escape Club.

0: track.
1: Now, if his voice sounds just a little bit off on that track, there's a good reason. He was sick when he recorded it. It's Shawn Mendes. There's nothing holding me back. Teddy Swim's coming up, and we'll hear from Brian Adams.
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7: Here's your WHOP Weather Center forecast. Partly cloudy this afternoon with storms likely. Daytime highs approaching 83. Northerly winds 5 to 10 miles an hour. Partly cloudy skies again. Tonight, chance of thunderstorms. Lows level off around 69. Sunshine mixed with clouds at times. Tomorrow, slight chance of thunderstorms. High temperatures reach up to 86. That's the forecast. I'm meteorologist Megan Mulford for 98.7 Light FM. Right now, 77.
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0: Do you know what it takes? That's Robin, who just released her 9th studio album this year. Stick around for Bruno Mars, and we'll also hear from the Go-Go's.
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0: music from Seal. That one actually used in two film soundtracks, Never Ending Story 3 and Batman Forever. It's Kiss from a Rose. The Fray on the way, and we'll hear from two Phils, Philip Bailey and Phil Collins.
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4: Here's your WHOP Weather Center forecast. Thunderstorms likely this afternoon. Otherwise, a mix of clouds and sun. Daytime highs approaching 83. Winds out of the north, 5 to 10 miles an hour. Partly cloudy again. Tonight, slight chance of thunderstorms. Lows dip down to about 69. Slight chance of thunderstorms. Tomorrow, highs level off around 86. That's the forecast. I'm meteorologist Megan Mulford for 98.7 Light FM. Right now, 79.
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0: is Adele. That's Someone Like You. Adele making her acting debut in an upcoming film called Cry to Heaven. Prince on the way, and just around the corner, Collective Soul.
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15: Here's your WHOP Weather Center forecast. Thunderstorms likely this afternoon, otherwise a mix of clouds and sun. Daytime highs approaching 83. Winds out of the north, 5 to 10 miles an hour. Partly cloudy again. Tonight, slight chance of thunderstorms. Lows dip down to about 69. Slight chance of thunderstorms. Tomorrow, highs level off around 86. That's the forecast. I'm meteorologist Megan Mulford for 98.7 Light FM. Right now, 82.
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0: sorry, I'm here for someone else. That's Benson Boone, who was one of the many celebrities who made the cut for Taylor Swift, Travis Kelce wedding last weekend. Cyndi Lauper on the way, and we'll hear from Dishwalla.
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0: 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I Had Some Help. Avril Lavigne coming up, and we'll hear from Michael Jackson.
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4: Here's your WHOP Weather Center forecast. Thunderstorms likely. This afternoon, otherwise a mix of clouds and sun. Daytime highs approaching 83. Winds out of the north, 5 to 10 miles an hour. Partly cloudy again. Tonight, slight chance of thunderstorms. Lows dip down to about 69. Slight chance of thunderstorms. Tomorrow, highs level off around 86. That's the forecast. I'm meteorologist Megan Mulford for 98.7 Light FM. Right now, 82.
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They are among the many acts who played the FIFA fan festivals, all in conjunction with the World Cup. In fact, performing at the fest in Kansas City. Here are the Chainsmokers.

0: Alex Warren and Ordinary. Alex performing this weekend at the iconic Milwaukee Summerfest, all happening on the shore of Lake Michigan. Club Nouveau coming up, and hang out for Bare Naked Ladies.
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13: Here's your WHOP Weather Center forecast. Storms likely this afternoon. Otherwise, sunshine mixed with clouds at times. High of 83. North winds 5 to 10 miles an hour. Partly cloudy skies again. Tonight, slight chance of thunderstorms. Lows around 69. A mix of clouds and sun. Tomorrow, slight chance for storms. Highs level off around 86. That's the forecast. I'm meteorologist Megan Mulford for 98.7 Light FM. Right now, it's 79 degrees.
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0: Christina Perry and A Thousand Years. That song really a sleeper hit, but has now become the 17th most used song on TikTok. Mariah Carey on the way, and we'll also hear from Portugal the Man.
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0: Madonna, and Lucky Star. My name's Trixie. I want to thank you again so much for letting us provide the music for your Sunday. Stick around. We've got music coming up for you from Carly Rae Jepsen. Also here from Tears for Fears. Have a great one.
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4: Here's your WHOP Weather Center forecast. Storms likely this afternoon, otherwise sunshine mixed with clouds at times. High of 83. North winds 5 to 10 miles an hour. Partly cloudy skies again. Tonight, slight chance of thunderstorms. Lows around 69. A mix of clouds and sun. Tomorrow, slight chance for storms. Highs level off around 86. That's the forecast. I'm meteorologist Megan Mulford for 98.7 Light FM. Currently 81.
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1: 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Katy Perry.

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1: You're on the Feel Good Station with Steve Cassidy. One great song right after another. Sunday Fun Day with the Red Hot Chilies.

0: 12 weeks at number one and counting, Ella Langley and Choosing Texas. She recently shared a look at her life on the road. She likes to lift weights and do yoga in the morning, listens to R&B when she gets her hair and her makeup done, and she likes to drink warm water when she wakes up in the morning. I mean, I know some people like weak coffee, but she's doing you one better or one worse, as the case may be.
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9: Here's your WHOP Weather Center forecast. Storms likely this afternoon, otherwise sunshine mixed with clouds at times. High of 83, north winds 5 to 10 miles an hour. Partly cloudy skies again. Tonight, slight chance of thunderstorms. Lows around 69. A mix of clouds and sun. Tomorrow, slight chance for storms. Highs level off around 86. That's the forecast. I'm meteorologist Megan Mulford for 98.7 Light FM. Currently, it's 77 degrees.
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0: Eric Clapton with Tears in Heaven and the best music all afternoon on a Sunday fun day. 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

0: Hey now, next summer, the new Shrek movie, A New Generation of Ogres. The original cast is all back, Mike Myers and Cameron Diaz and Eddie Murphy. And then next in the Shrek saga, a couple of spinoffs, a couple of sequels featuring Donkey. I'm surprised it's taken them so long to do a Donkey spinoff. They did the Puss in Boots movies, but why not Donkey? But why not now, I guess?
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5: Here's your WHOP Weather Center forecast. Thunderstorms likely this afternoon, otherwise partly cloudy skies. Daytime highs approaching 83. Northerly winds 5 to 10 miles an hour. Slight chance of thunderstorms. Tonight, lows level off around 69. Partly cloudy. A blend of clouds and sun tomorrow. Slight chance of thunderstorms. High temperatures reach up to 85. That's the forecast. I'm meteorologist Megan Mulford for 98.7 Light FM. Right now, 77.
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Great music all weekend long. Whatever you got going on, thanks for sharing part of your weekend with us. Hi, it's Steve. It's the Wallflowers now, and one headlight.

0: No girls allowed in Tom Petty and the Heartbreakers. Stevie Nicks really wanted to be a member of the band, but they had a strict rule, no girls. It's the He-Man Club, I guess, in Tom Petty and the Heartbreakers. But they did ultimately make her sort of an honorary member after they had that hit song, Stevie Nicks, with Tom Petty and the Heartbreakers and Stop Dragging My Heart Around. I'm Steve. Great to have you hanging out today. More music coming up. Gwen Stefani and The Sweet Escape next.
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9: Here's your WHOP Weather Center forecast. Thunderstorms likely this afternoon, otherwise partly cloudy skies. Daytime highs approaching 83. Northerly winds 5 to 10 miles an hour. Slight chance of thunderstorms. Tonight, lows level off around 69. Partly cloudy. A blend of clouds and sun tomorrow. Slight chance of thunderstorms. High temperatures reach up to 85. That's the forecast. I'm meteorologist Megan Mulford for 98.7 Light FM. Right now, it's 82 degrees.
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0: Tonight we dance. Enrique Iglesias with Steve Cassidy in the best mix of music on the weekend. I've got Journey coming up with Faithfully, by all accounts. Great reviews for the Journey Farewell Frontiers tour. Probably no hope of Steve Perry joining the band even for one or two shows. You'd think maybe for the big finale in San Francisco he'd join. But it doesn't sound like that's going to happen. But as Journey told us, don't stop believing.
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0: Olivia Rodrigo with Steve Cassidy and great music all weekend long here on a Sunday fun day. I've got Miley Cyrus coming up with Party in the USA. What are we celebrating today? National Pecan Pie Day. Happy Pecan Pie Day if you celebrate. I know I am. Best kind of pie, my favorite kind of pie. Pecan pie, pecan pie, pecan pie, however you say it. I love it. And I say yes, please.
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4: Here's your WHOP Weather Center forecast. Thunderstorms likely this afternoon, otherwise partly cloudy skies. Daytime highs approaching 83. Northerly winds 5 to 10 miles an hour. Slight chance of thunderstorms. Tonight, lows level off around 69. Partly cloudy. A blend of clouds and sun tomorrow. Slight chance of thunderstorms. High temperatures reach up to 85. That's the forecast. I'm meteorologist Megan Mulford for 98.7 Light FM. Right now, it's 82 degrees.
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0: That's Olivia Dean, So Easy to Fall in Love. I'm Steve, and here's something that sounds like it came right from one of those spam phone calls, but apparently it's something to be concerned about. Please retake your written test, or we may cancel your driver's license. About 11,000 California drivers who already passed the DMV knowledge test are being told they have to take it again within 30 days. The DMV saying it's found irregularities, but it hasn't been very specific. I know, sounds suspicious. Some drivers thought they were accused of, cheating, and others wondered if the DMV's system had a problem. But because this happened around the time California agencies started using the new AI tools, people are connecting the dots, though no official connection has been confirmed. Either way, some people might have to retake their driving test. And even worse, retake their driver's license photo. You know, if you get a good one, tough to give it up.
1: And Doug.
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4: Here's your WHOP Weather Center forecast. Slight chance for storms tonight, otherwise partly cloudy skies. Lows level off around 69. North winds at around 5 miles an hour. Partly cloudy skies tomorrow. Slight chance of thunderstorms. High of 85. Slight chance for storms tomorrow night. Lows level off around 69. Partly cloudy. That's the forecast. I'm meteorologist Megan Mulford for 98.7 Light FM. Right now, 84.
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0: Weezer Beverly Hills with Steve Cassidy and the best mix of music all afternoon. Thanks for hanging out today. 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

0: Right, real Shakespearean kind of vibe. Melissa Etheridge and Come to My Window. I'm Steve. Shakira coming up. She's going to be part of the big halftime show. Now that the semifinals in the World Cup are set, the finals coming up next weekend, and they're going to do a big halftime show for the finals, and it will feature Shakira, Madonna, BTS, and just added Justin Bieber.
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3: Here's your WHOP Weather Center forecast. Slight chance for storms tonight, otherwise partly cloudy skies. Lows level off around 69, north winds at around 5 miles an hour. Partly cloudy skies tomorrow, slight chance of thunderstorms, high of 85. Slight chance for storms tomorrow night, lows level off around 69, partly cloudy. That's the forecast. I'm meteorologist Megan Mulford for 98.7 Light FM. 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

They were never rivals or enemies, as some made them out to be. In fact, they're pretty good pals, I guess. Lady Gaga and Madonna.

0: Maren Morris and the Middle with Steve Cassidy, and the Mega Millions lottery jackpot continues to grow. It's been a long time since we had a big winner, and the jackpot's really getting up there. Nobody matched all the numbers the other night, so the next drawing for the Mega Millions is going to be Tuesday night for $630-some million. Good luck if you're in it to win it.
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2: Here's your WHOP Weather Center forecast. Slight chance for storms tonight, otherwise partly cloudy skies. Lows level off around 69, north winds at around 5 miles an hour. Partly cloudy skies tomorrow, slight chance of thunderstorms, high of 85. Slight chance for storms tomorrow night, lows level off around 69, partly cloudy. That's the forecast. I'm meteorologist Megan Mulford for 98.7 Light FM. 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

0: Great music all afternoon, all weekend long. I'm Steve. Thanks for letting us be a part of your weekend. Got Billy Ocean coming up right after Katy Perry. Light the fuse on the fireworks next.
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0: Guess he's got everything worked out. He had some health problems there for a while, lost the feeling in his fingers. You can imagine how difficult that would be if you're a musician, a guitar player of Brian Setzer's caliber, that is, not being able to play the guitar. But sounds like he's on the mend and things are going well. And we can look forward to the Stray Cats reunion with Brian Setzer and the guys. It's Steve with more music coming up from Hoobastank next.
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4: Here's your WHOP Weather Center forecast. Slight chance for storms tonight, otherwise partly cloudy skies. Lows level off around 69. North winds at around 5 miles an hour. Partly cloudy skies tomorrow. Slight chance of thunderstorms. High of 85. Slight chance for storms tomorrow night. Lows level off around 69. Partly cloudy. That's the forecast. I'm meteorologist Megan Mulford for 98.7 Light FM. 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
7: Here's your WHOP Weather Center forecast. Slight chance for storms tonight, otherwise partly cloudy skies. Lows level off around 69. North winds at around 5 miles an hour. Partly cloudy skies tomorrow. Slight chance of thunderstorms. High of 85. Slight chance for storms tomorrow night. Lows level off around 69. Partly cloudy. That's the forecast. I'm meteorologist Megan Mulford for 98.7 Light FM. 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

0: That's Brian Adams. Can't Stop This Thing We Started. I'm Steve, talking about great concert tours. This one's kind of unique, but good reviews for this one, too. It's Toto, Christopher Cross, and the Romantics together. At first, I wasn't sure, like, did the Romantics fit? And I don't know, maybe they don't, but great reviews for that tour. And the Romantics are coming up next.
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0: One great song right after another on your feel-good station, Sunday Funday with Steve Cassidy. And up next, it's Ed Sheeran.
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5: Here's your WHOP Weather Center forecast. Slight chance for storms tonight, otherwise partly cloudy skies. Lows level off around 69. North winds at around 5 miles an hour. Partly cloudy skies tomorrow. Slight chance of thunderstorms. High of 85. Slight chance for storms tomorrow night. Lows level off around 69. Partly cloudy. That's the forecast. I'm meteorologist Megan Mulford for 98.7 Light FM. 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
1: 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I love, love, love being near the water, in the water, whether I'm swimming or inner tubing or in a boat. I love being on the water. Simple, serene environment makes the cares and the troubles of the world just seem to wash away.